Okay, that was Makaya McCraven and her tune So Abougie. Before that we had Mally Eye featuring Ms. Ray and Heaven Sent. It's another, it's a dub version. Okay, moving on. This is beautiful sort of mellow house track by Breezewax, and it's called Junho. Enjoy it.

You're tuned to Eclectronica with me, Bruce Pickerson. That's the second of two tracks I'm playing on this show by Fortet. That one was called Three Drums. And into the last half an hour of this edition of Eclectronica with a new track by Phil Meeson, a.k.a. Cantamar, off his new album Sea in the Sun. And this one is a real beauty. It's called Sora Ni. Put your feet up, enjoy this one.

0: Okay, hope I'm chilling you out here. That's Hammock and their tune Drugs and Religion. And into the last 15 minutes now, we've got this beauty by Sveinborg Kardeeb, and this one is called Tide.
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Was it a huntsman or a player that made you pay the cost, that now assumes relaxed positions and prostitutes your loss? Were you tortured by your own thirst in those pleasures that you seek, that made you Tom the Curious, that makes you James the Weak?

Welcome to the Local Zero Show on 1BTN. Massive thanks to Aid for the last 3 hours, the Balearic Assassins of Love in the house. Started the show with a track from the late great Sixto Rodriguez. That was called Crucify Your Mind. He passed away last week at the age of 81. Absolute legend. Definitely check out his albums if you don't have it. And the movie Searching for Sugar Man is absolutely incredible. So get yourself on that if you haven't already. The last track we played is brand new, forthcoming from Chris Coco and George Sola. And that was called Gua Guan Coco, I think. And I'm also going to play another one from that EP, and this one's called Holy Rising. Usual procedure is going to keep it chilled for the first couple of hours and then pick it up for the last hour with some chuggy bad boys and a bit of dance music.

That was pure magic. Holy Rising, Chris Coco and George Sola. It's coming out in the next couple of weeks. And in the background, another new one. Sewell and the Gong. The track's called The Stars in the Sky and the Stones on the Earth.

like I was nothing. Like I wouldn't survive even a minute out there. And this was...

0: weather the storm to batter me about. Head down into the wind, soaked to the skin, or taking shelter. Remembering the last time.
1: Not you. I. Not me.
0: There is much to be said in favor of storms.

Six.

a quick recap. That last track was BJ Smith's remix of City Lights by Flashbacks, B-A-X-X. In the background, another one by Flashbacks. This is All Right and Marshall Watson's remix. Before that, we played A Man Called Adam and In Favour of a Storm. And Sewell and the Gong, The Stars in the Sky and the Stones on the Earth. It's the Local Zero Show with Rich D through till 10 p.m. on 1BTM.

There you go. That was All Right, Marshall Ed, the Marshall Watson remix by Flashbacks. And this is a new one from Coyote. It's called After All These Years. I know.

There you go. Lovely track. That was Viento Calido by Greg Foat and Gigi Mason. Sending that one out to Chris in Switzerland and Nick and Tilly in Edinburgh. That was your bedtime track, Tilly, Go to Bed. Now I'm going to play a track by Flashbacks, and it's Strangers in the At Jazz remix.

0: You're listening to the Local Zero Show on 1BTN. That bad boy was Chug Norris. A track called The Ceiling on Cottonbud Recordings. Came out about 2 weeks ago. And as promised, I'm going to speed it up for the second half. I'll start you off with a new track from the excellent Vakula album. And this track is called Who Am I? Album name is Echaton.
1: I believe that if we are honest with ourselves, that the most fascinating problem in the world

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I don't think there can be any more fascinating preoccupation than that.

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Bit of a framework fest going on. This is Banco de Gaia, Heliopolis, Framework Northern Mix. Before that we had Shab, Closer to Me, Framework Dub.

listening to the Local Zero Show on 1BTN. This is Cloudbreak by Phil K and Habersham. The last track was Stelios Vasiloudis and Heat Breaks. Sending this track out to Simon, Beck and Mandy in lovely Yorkshire. Got one more track to play before we head off. Going to play the new one from Chaos and the CBD, Serena Deep, featuring Nathan Hines.

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It's not like you're spending most of your time with this person, so this person makes you feel at home. 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

0: when people are open to you and they listen to you, and they give you the chance to express yourself, and you don't have, so you don't have something like you have to meet their requirements. But it's like they listen to you and you can express yourself, so it makes me feel like you belong to this community. Yeah, and with that sense of belongingness, I think it is that what makes you feel more at home. 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
1: 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Home for me is where my people are.

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It's the comfort of the food.

edit of Club Love by Statues. Before that, Hope with A Place Like Home. You're listening to Our Star Universe with Tommy Castro and Tim Wagner on the mighty 1BTN 101.4 FM Brighton. This is our third anniversary episode, 3 years of doing this show, and we are very happy. Also, 3 years of doing the label. This is the Labels radio show, in case people might have lost that. Coming in here, this is Get a Room. Name of the song is The Other Day.

that is entitled Erotic Love Night, the Deep Inside Mix by Kama Sutra Groovers. And you are tuned to the third anniversary special of Our Stereo Universe on 1BTN. Coming in right here off of another label that was also a radio show, off the Liquid Sound Lounge label. This is Martha Snader with Livin' It.

grooves. It's playing on street corners for nickels and centimes and being asked to move. It's sleeping in roofless squats and ancient convents. It's running up against police, getting thrown into the streets where you belong.

Helbvelt. Helbvelt. Before that, Lucretia Dalt with No Era Solida. You're listening to Our Star Universe on 1BTN. Right here, this is DJ Gregory with Rip Mo.

daughter with a manner of speaking. You're listening to Our Starry Universe, our third anniversary special here on 1BTN. Over the last 3 years, we played a lot of this guy. This is my friend Dario with Storm.

That was the first proper release on the R-Star Universe label, A Separate Reality, which is me and Nick Ciccone, and the name of that song is The Seagull, Hare Krishna, off of Heuristic Programs for Cognitive Centering. Check it out. It's on our Bandcamp. You can check it out on Spotify. In the background, we played a lot from these guys, too, the last few years. Willie Graff and Darren Ebola

act is No Zoo, and you can get the title of that song on our track list, which we post on our socials the day after the show, usually. You can check us on Facebook, Instagram, Threads, not X. I'm not posting anything on X anymore. FX is what I have to say. Not to be too political, because we don't really care that much about politics here. That much. We care about love and music. And this is Low Motion Disco. Things are gonna get easier. Ooh, Chad.

Wow, that's just amazingly beautiful. That's Shankar and Bill Lovelady with Himalaya. You're listening to Our Star Universe on 1BTN. It's our third anniversary special. And this right here, Peter Phonics with La Divine Comedy.

0: 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Haven't you any idea what it is?
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0: idea what it is?
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0: The moon has taken over.
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You're listening to Our Star Universe on 1BTN. This is our third anniversary special. And we played a lot of this guy, this group, I think it's a producer and a rapper, Realize, over the last 3 years. This is Tom DeMack and Realize, and the ambient mix of White Flowers.

And that's the Andrew Weatherall remix of I Feel Space by Marius Circus. Before that, Not Even Noticed with Amber Signal. Thank you for listening today and for the last 3 years. Me and Tommy love you and love doing this show. Closing out tonight, another one from our label. This is the Birds of Pandemonium, which is me and Hazy James being remixed by the one and only Juan McLean. This is The Night.

0: Hello?
1: Hello. I've been kind of working with something for a year. I've been into this whole thing, and I've been, really thinking of it constantly, and it's constantly working. And more than anything else, I've found that I have this terrific problem with whenever I do anything, choose between two alternatives for the sake of, kind of getting high, I find that, I'm aware constantly of my ego, kind of standing there going, wow, look at you, isn't that fantastic? And this constantly comes up again and again and again between me and anything I'm doing. And, of course it comes up with meditating also. I mean, the other person talked to me, he was kind of afraid of his losing his ego, and I find that whatever I do, no matter how close I get to anything, I can't lose my ego. Or the way that standing there, I'm always feel how impure I am.
0: Okay. Don't try to lose it. Just keep doing the positive thing, doing the meditation, doing the karma yoga, doing the kirtan, and let it do its trip and notice it and allow it to be. The more you push it away, the more it holds on, the more you get freaked by it. Every time you get freaked by it, you're just feeding it. The game is, it hangs on for a long time, especially every time you get high, you say, wow, look at how good I am. My meditation's really working. There's a myriad of ways. The ego is so exquisitely subtle in the way it hangs on. And all you can do is honor its exquisiteness. It's absolutely a mind blower as to how good it is. And, it's kept you going for all this time, and most people through their entire life. So rather than try to push it away, or every time you get freaked, just witness the freak rather than getting lost in it. You hear all that?
1: Uh-huh.
0: Yeah, I dig the predicament. It happens to all of us. For a long period of time, I could never figure out when I would do an act whether I was doing it out of my ego or whether I was doing it out of a pure motivation. And then I got to the stage where I didn't care anymore.

0: I mean, I did it because I was doing it, and whatever it was, it was. And then it started to change. Only when I got sort of fed up with being freaked about my ego and sort of relaxed a little bit. See, we get into this thing that we've got to get holy so quick. And you can just relax a little bit, you know? And if you're on an ego trip, okay, don't worry. God's bringing you through. You don't have to do it so hard. Can you hear that?
1: Yeah.
0: Okay.

Hello and welcome to this month's Sounds of 86 here on 1BTN. Started the show off with Elastic by Opal Sun. I did play a version of that a couple of months ago on the show. Version I played today is the more mellow ambient version, and that's called Phase 3. Really great EP. Followed that up with a new track called Karakara by Tungusku. They're a band that kind of proved to me how small the world can be sometimes. Just after their original EP came out on Before I Die, a couple of years ago I think it was, my daughter said to me that her teacher was in a band and that I might like their music. Turned out that he was actually James Defty, who's the bassist out of Tungusku, so yeah, she was right on that one. Going to play something now which is quite an oldie. This is from Jose Gonzalez's band Junip, and this is called Without You.

You're listening to The Sounds of 86 here on 1BTN. And that last track there, hopefully I don't butcher it too much in my poor Portuguese, is Joan Leon with a cover of the Nick Drake classic, of course, One of These Things First, Anjou. Anjou's tagged at the end, apparently, because it's the Portuguese word for a bird singing. And it shares a remarkable similarity from an artist which Nick Drake really, really apparently loved, who's called Joan Gilberto. And if you listen to Gilberto's track Anjou, you can really, really sort of hear where he got the inspiration for One of These Things First from. And before that, you heard Mackay McRaven with Dream Another, taken from an absolutely classic modern jazz album, which came out in 2002, well worth picking up. The album's called In These Times. Next up, with Spring in the Air, this is Salt with Morning Sun. Morning.

We're Sounds of 86 here on 1BTN. That was Melin Melin with Promised Land. It's not Melin Melin, it's Melin Melin. Welsh bands. Pronunciations on this show. I don't know why we pick these bands anyway. But there you go. Melin Melin with Promised Land. And before that, I played White Denim, and that was called Handout Giving. Never really been a fan of White Denim, but their last album is really good. I've been digging further back into their vaults, and yeah, I think that's their 12th album. So yeah, there's a lot to dig back into. Yeah, good band, yeah. Had Pass Me By. There you go. And now I'm going to play Casino Hearts, new band from Brooklyn, and this is called Say It For Yourself.

That was Cantamar with Paloma from their album Out of Town. Before that, I played a track off the Charles Ball compilation Black Rain that came out last year. The track was called Tightrope and it's by an artist called Richard Lee Evans. It's a really great compilation, that one, if you haven't had a chance to check it out. Next up is a track from 2010. This is by the Midwest supergroup Gangs. Gangs were formed by Robin Olsen. They had over 20 members in the band, so yeah, massive supergroup, and it featured the likes of Justin Vernon and Mike Noyce from Bon Iver. The track I'm going to play is called The Gaudy Side of Town.

Absolutely loving the Balearic breakbeat chug on that track. Dub Specialists, Moving You, and that's the Millie McKee re-edit. Track comes out on April the 18th on the Mysticisms label out of London, when there's great mixes on that 12-2 from Chuggy and also the label owner, Piers Harrison. And before that, you heard Jimmy Tenner with Cold Diamond and Mink, a track called Summer of Synthesia. Playing that on a 7-inch, that's well worth picking up actually. It's got a lovely little B-side on it. And that track I played you there is also going to be on the album, which comes out on the 25th of April, called July Blue Skies. Next up, a band I played you on last month's show. I'm going to go back to the album and play something else. The band are called Dead Sound, which sounds like they should come from Liverpool, but it's Amsterdam's Young Marco and Berlin-based singer-songwriter John Moods. The album on Music From Memory Records is called Into the Void, and the track I'm going to play you is called The Illusion.

This is 1BTN, we're Sounds of 86, and that track was Pale Blue Eyes with The Dreamer. Manchester band, quite young, very good. Before that, I played another new band, and that is Midding, and that's called Synth Love. And they remind me a bit of a lo-fi Brian Jonestown massacre with a bit of horse beach. So there you go. And now I'm going to play Courtney Barnett, and it's a cover of Neil Young's Lot of Love.

You're listening to The Sounds of 86 here on 1BTN. That was the Yarny rework of System Junk by North of the Island. That features on an EP of Yarny reworks that is coming out on New Northern Soul of all releases from that label. Before that, I played a track called Tabarka by Clan Collector. Keep your eyes out. The first album was really, really great, but they've got a second album out soon as well on Before I Die Records, so keep your eyes peeled for that one. Next up is a new track from the British disco funk band Symand, the big band with the likes of The Loft and David Mancuso back in the days. Not got the original lineup of members have passed away, but they've kind of got back together and put out an album which is kind of true to their roots. Track I'm going to play is called Coltrane and is a tribute to John Coltrane.

You're listening to the sounds of 86 here on 1BTN, and that last track was Shoegaze Giants, Slow Dive, with a track called A Life, taken from their 2023 album Everything Is Alive. And before that, I played you a lovely piece of Modern Bossa by an artist called Nyron Higor, taken from Nyron's self-titled album. And the track I played you was called Mi Vistera e Mi Voce, which I've absolutely butchered in Portuguese, but it loosely translates to I Dress in You. Nyron's album is absolutely fantastic. In fact, I'd probably say if you were going to pick up, or if I was going to recommend one piece of music that so far I've sort of played this year, that album by Nyron Higor is just fantastic. It's going to really, really sort of see you through into the summer, and it will be a real favourite. You can pick it up on Nyron's Bandcamp page, Nyronhigor. It's available digitally, and it's available on vinyl there too. Next up, we've got a track for some friends of ours, for Duncan, for Georgia, and for baby Sonny. We're absolutely delighted to hear about the birth of baby Sonny, and everybody here at 86 sends you all their love. We're going to play you a track which is much loved by Moon Boots. It came out in the 1970s, and it's been covered by loads of people. It was originally done by Leslie Duncan. It's called Love Song, and Moon Boots loves it so much he even started up an Instagram page which was called 100 Love Songs, where he tracked down 100 different really, really obscure versions of this track. So we're going to play this version for Duncan and for Georgia and for baby Sonny. It's actually the Elton John cover, and it's been given a bit of a modern twist by the Random House Project, and this is Rocket Man Love Song Remake.

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1: Oh, nearing the end of the show now. If you want some more Sounds of 86 next month, we're here on Easter Sunday. There you go. Easter eggs and us. What more could you ask for? Right, that in the background was MC Solar, and that's called Nouveau Western. What a fantastic sample, isn't that? The Serge Gainsbourg one. Absolutely love it. Also sampled by Renegade Soundwave for the same titled track, Renegade Soundwave. Before that, another new artist, that was John Glacier and Home. Absolutely wonderful album, that. Really love it. Very interesting. Like, I love, you know, pushing the boundaries of hip-hop. Fantastic. And now I'm going to play a favourite of mine, and this is Babe Rainbow, and it's called Like Cleopatra.

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11: 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Tune in here, me sir, 'cause the African bush doctor said that. Version.

0: Good morning. How are you doing? Hope you're having a lovely Sunday morning and a lovely weekend. And no, this is not Ty. Ty has very graciously let me sit in for him this week. Thank you, mate. I'm back in my old slot of 10 a.m. till midday on a Sunday morning. And it feels good to be back. Sunday, 16th of August, 2026. My name is Jim Lister. This is The Version Show on 1BTM. Live in the studio till midday. Mid-late summer selections. Pre-we out here. Pre-Notting Hill Carnival. My favourite time of the year. But yeah, hope you're all good wherever you're listening. I was away for my last show. Was very lucky to spend a couple of weeks on the sunshine coast of Australia at Coolum Beach. Amazingly bumped into Maddie from 1BTM while I was over there. Big up, Maddie. Yeah, had a lovely family holiday on the east coast of Australia. An hour and a half north of Brisbane, just south of Noosa, if you know it around there. Spent a few days on the Gold Coast, down on Kira Beach, popped down to Byron Bay. Beautiful. But it's fantastic to be back in Hove in the sunshine. The heat wave is continuing, it seems. But yeah, just want to give a big shout to everyone we saw in Australia. Ian, Coco, Coda, Scott, Jen, Adam, Carrie, Dave. I've spent quite a lot of time in Australia over the years and it was so good to be back. Still need to work on my surfing skills. But I'll get there. But I've got loads of great new music to play you on the show this morning as always. Including this track in the background, brand new music on Brownswood Recordings by Zena with Slick and Bobby. This is the Kazanchis dub of Trist. Came out last week. Zena are a duo from London. You've heard them on the show before. Two members of Kokoroko, Johan Kabeji, who plays the synths, and Menelik, who plays the bass. And they've collaborated with South London dub collective Slick and Bobby on this one. This is a new mix of Kazanchis, which is on the debut EP of Zena's, Temesjin, which came out in March. And the B-side of this release is a reworking of the Mulatu classic, Yakirmu So. Definitely one to check out. And started off the show today with a brand new release by the Nat Birchall Quartet, Derbyshire's finest. Nat has put out a live album. It's called Live at Low Force Studio Manchester. Came out a few weeks ago. It was recorded in 2021 at Low Force Studio. The track you heard was Lukumbi from Nat's Spiritual Progressions album, named after the great trumpeter Hannibal Peterson. On the show today, from around 11 o'clock, I'm going to give a big version salute to the American synthesizer Don Patrick Gleason. And I'm going to focus mainly on the new music in hour one. But we're on DAB Plus and 101.4 FM, online on 1BTN.fm. If you'd like to get in touch, go to the website 1BTN.fm, click on the chat button and leave a message. Big shout to Phil Bittersweet and Kerry, who have already got in touch. But make yourselves comfortable, make yourself a coffee. I'm going to keep things as pleasurable as possible for you on this beautiful Sunday morning. You got Jim Lister with The Version Show on 1BTM, live in the studio till midday. Welcome along.
1: Normal last.

Time for a bit of a Sunday morning dance. Don't forget to do your stretches. Talcum powder on the floor. Brand new music in the background from Megatronic. This is a Charisma Bass Mental remix of All I See. From Megatronic's new EP, there's Truth in Gospel remixes on Razor and Tape. Comes out on the 4th of September. Megatronic is a DJ, singer, producer from London. Based in Lisbon now, I think. And this has got remixes of tracks from her EP.

Good morning, Teeps. How you doing, sir? You got Jim Lister with a version show on 1BTN live in the studio till 6. No, not 6. Live in the studio till midday. Too used to doing my normal show. I'm sitting in for Ty this Sunday morning. Started off this run of tunes with the brand new music from Elliot Skinner. Don't Be a Runner. From the EP How Far We've Come. Came out a couple of weeks ago on Ninja Tune. The EP comes out on the 18th of September. Regular listeners to Version will know I played that amazing Elliot Skinner track I Linger On last year. That was one of my tracks of 2025. He's a singer-songwriter, producer, multi-instrumentalist from Texas. And this is his, or that was his debut EP. It's got 6 tracks on it. A really exciting new voice to my ears. And Elliot Skinner is playing at We Out Here next weekend. Gotta check

Then after the Elliot Skinner, I played another track from that new Cocoroco Remixes EP. They've got loads of wicked new Brazilian artists to remix some of their tracks from their Tough Times Never Last album from last year. I played the Luigi Luna remix on my last show, and the one you heard today was Da Du Da, the Onome remix featuring Nyron Higor, who regular listeners will know I'm a big fan of. That one came out last week, four tracks, featuring some of Brazil's most exciting new artists remixing Cocoroco. And then that took us into the brand new album by Michelle and Dega Cello, which comes out in October. It's called Synonym on Blue Note Records. She's done loads of duets. That one you just heard was with Cynthia Erivo, with a version of the Aretha Franklin George Michael classic, I Knew You Were Waiting For Me. Play that one for Kerry. She's also done a version of The Human League, Don't You Want Me, featuring Cat Power, which I'm undecided on at the moment.

Okay. It's Sunday morning, so we need to hear some Dollar Brand. With Don Cherry and Carlos Ward. This one's getting reissued by We Want Sounds, comes out in a couple of weeks. This track is called Cherry.

recorded live in 1972 in Copenhagen. A highly sought after album. Only came out in Japan 1974 on the Trio Records label. But the good people at We Want Sounds are now putting it out on the 11th of September, remastered, original artwork, new liner notes. You gotta love We Want Sounds. Always reissuing the good stuff. Play this one for Simon Pennell. Happy birthday for Monday, mate. Good to see you yesterday, and Matos and Davy J in Soho on a sunny Saturday morning. The only time to go to Soho on a Saturday before it gets a bit hectic. We had a lovely lunch at a restaurant called Kiln. Northern Thai barbecue. Highly recommended.

yeah, in the background, the Mighty Dollar Brand with Don Cherry and Carlos Ward. This album is called The Third World Underground. Dollar Brand, aka Abdullah Ibrahim, who we sadly lost recently, on the piano. The South African master. Don Cherry, the ledge, on the trumpet. Carlos Ward on the alto sax.

And the one before this was that Megatronic. All I See, the Charisma bass mix. From her new EP, There's Truth in Gospel, remixes on Razor and Tape. Simon was into that one. So that one was for you, mate. Bit of a banger.

0: You got Jim Lister sitting in for Ty on a Sunday morning on 1BTM. Live in the studio till midday. As usual, I focus on the new releases in hour one. And then from around 11 o'clock, I'm going to give a big version salute to the synthesizer pioneer, Patrick Gleason, who we sadly lost a few weeks ago. Famously worked a lot with people like Herbie Hancock, Charles Erland, Julian Priester. So we're going to get deep from around 11 o'clock into the synthesizer electronic music experimentations of Patrick Gleason.
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another track from the brand new album by Awuda on LaSap Records. The album came out a few weeks ago. It's called Music for Awuda. This track is called Dear John. His name is Davin Ajala, bass player from Melbourne, Australia. His debut solo album. Before this, the brand new track from Actress, Overcord is what it's called, from his forthcoming new album Radical Frame on Ninja Tune, comes out September. Can't wait to see Actress at We Out Here next weekend. Okay, let's keep things going with some more LaSap Records music from Melbourne.

0: New music from David Versace, who I've played a lot of his music over the years on LaSap Records from Melbourne. David is actually from Brisbane, which is very close to where me and the family went on holiday last week, or a few weeks ago. Producer, composer, multi-instrumentalist. This is from, I don't know if it's from a new album. I presume it is, but this track is called Year of the Horse. Reinventing the music of Henrik Górecki. If you like this, definitely check out David Versace's previous two albums on LaSap, Okra from 2022 and Eye to Eye from 2024.
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0: Japanese city pop classic for you on a Sunday morning from 1979. Another reissue on We Want Sounds. Came out about a month ago. Originally by Natalie Cole, written by Linda Williams. But this is the Milky Way version of La Costa. From their Summertime Love Song album. I say originally from 1979, produced by Makoto Matsushita. And released outside of Japan for the first time. Good old We Want Sounds doing it again. Okay, that takes us up to the end of hour one nicely. You got Jim Lister with a version show on 1BTN. Sitting in for Tyre for 1 week only. I hope you're enjoying the music. And just do that backtracking again. After that Dollar Brand, Don Cherry, Carlos Ward track, we went into the brand new tune from Actress. It's called Overchord from his forthcoming new album, Radical Frame, on Ninja Tune, which comes out on the 18th of September. Sure, you know Actress. If you don't, check out his back catalogue. He's amazing. Put out his first album in 2008, Hazyville. And yeah, he is playing We Out Here Festival next weekend. I have to check him out. And that took us into the brand new album by Awuda, debut solo album. Awuda is a bass player from Melbourne, Australia. That one was or is on LaSap Records, who are based in Melbourne. The album's called Music for Awuda. And then I played another track on LaSap Records, which came out a few weeks ago, The Sound of David Versace, who's from Brisbane, Australia. The track you heard was Year of the Horse. And yeah, that took us into the last track we heard, The Milky Way and their version of La Costa. Okay, coming up in hour two from 11 o'clock. Actually, I just want to give a quick shout. Big up to Stuart, Anita and Ines in Aldersbrook, East London. I think you're going to enjoy the next half hour or so because, I know you like your deep jazz. And yeah, coming up next from 11 o'clock, I'm going to give a big version salute to the one and only Patrick Gleason, the American electronic music pioneer and synthesizer don. He sadly left us a few weeks ago, age 91. And we're going to go deep. Okay, see you on the other side.
1: Oh, hello, hello, hello. This is Giles. Gilesy P. You're listening to Jim Lister. Version Excursion. 1BTN. I can't wait to go back to Brighton. Spend some time with you, Jim, in your little studio there. Hey, maybe I'll bring Rob with me. Zinger. Anyway, stay locked.

heavy music for your Sunday morning on 1BTM. The sound of Julian Priester from his 1974 album on ECM Records. It's called Love, Love. As is the track in the background, also called Love, Love. Which is what we need in the world right now.

gotta play this one for Lascelle Gordon, aka Black Vibration Finger, who put me onto this track when he came on the show a couple of years ago. Julian Priest plays the trombone, but also plays the horns, flute, percussion, synths. Ron McClure on the electric bass. Bill Connors from Return to Forever on the guitar. And the reason I'm playing this, it features Patrick Gleason on the synthesizers and sequencer. This album is also produced and mixed by Patrick Gleason and Julian Priester. My kind of trance music. And we sadly lost Patrick Gleason a few weeks ago, age 91. He passed away on the 19th of July. You may not have heard of him, or you may have, but in the late 60s he was pushing things forward with the new synthesizers that were appearing. He was experimenting with all kinds of electronic music in San Francisco, yeah, from the mid 60s onwards, alongside people like the Tonto Crew, Malcolm Cecil and Robert Margouleff, who worked with Stevie Wonder on those incredible albums in the early 70s. But it was in 1968 when Patrick Gleason heard the Walter Carlos album, Switched on Bach. It blew his mind and he went out and bought a Moog synthesizer. And shortly after, he opened the legendary Different Fur recording studios in San Francisco. In the early 70s, he worked with Herbie Hancock on two classic Herbie albums, Crossings and Sextant, part of Herbie's Mwandishi period. Both of those albums were recorded at Patrick Gleason's Different Fur Studios. Herbie Hancock initially hired Patrick Gleason as a technician and an instructor on the synthesizers, but he ended up asking him to be a full-time member of his band.

Patrick Gleeson went on to work with many more musicians, including, as I say, the man in the background, Julian Priester, but also people like Charles Erland, Eddie Henderson, Joe Henderson, Lenny White, Pat Metheny, David Byrne, Brian Eno, Devo. Total legend.

Rest in power, Patrick Gleeson. But if you've just joined us, my name's Jim Lister. This is The Version Show on 1BTN, sitting in for Ty and Through the Trees for 1 week only. I'm live in the studio till midday. It is Sunday, 16th of August, 2026. Heatwave selections. Although I've got my fingers crossed that the heatwave is going to cool down for a bit. So it's not too hot for the We Out Here festival next weekend. We are on DAB Plus and 101.4 FM, online on 1BTN.fm. Coming up on the station today, no doubt making his way over to the studio from Lewis as we speak, Danny Webb's World Wireless, midday till 2. Looking forward to seeing you, Danny. I'm sure you're feeling a bit nervous about the Community Shield later. Come on, City. Two till four, the Ubik Show with Murray. Four till six, covering my usual slot, is Capsule Radio. Six till eight, the True Thought Show, Unfold with Robert Louis. 8 till 10, the Northern Coal Experience with Smooth and Terrell. And taking us home, 10 o'clock till midnight, the Way Way Out Show with Windham Earl. So we have got your Sunday music covered for you. You don't need to go anywhere. You can sit in the garden, have it on full volume.

But yeah, stay with me. Jim Lister version 1 BTN live in the studio till midday. Going to play a couple more Patrick Gleeson tracks after this one. And then I'll finish off the show, but going back to the new music, the way we started.

Coming up next, the track that I first heard Patrick Gleeson on, when Kirk DiGiorgio played it on Kiss FM 1998, part of the Our Solution shows. So yeah, this next one's for Kirk.

incredible. The sound of Benny Maupin and Quasar. 1977 from Benny's Slow Traffic to the Right album. Originally recorded for the Herbie Hancock Crossings album, 1972. Synths and production, Patrick Gleason. String arrangements, Anaji Allen Gums. Ralph Armstrong from the Mahavishnu Orchestra on the bass, Patrice Rushen on the piano, Eddie Henderson trumpet. What a tune. Quasar.

Rest in power, Patrick Gleeson. Synthesizer Ledge. Thank you for the music. Patrick left us a few weeks ago, age 91. In the background now, Charles Erland, Leaving This Planet, from his album of the same name, 1974, Prestige. Joe Henderson in the background on the sax. This always reminds me of Theo Parrish.

Theo Parrish would often play this one and EQ it to heaven and back. Play this one for Kerry and everyone that used to go to Plastic People about 30 years ago to dance to music like this at 3 in the morning. Written and produced by Charles Erland, who also plays the organ. Rudy Copeland on the vocals, Eddie Henderson trumpet, Harvey Mason drums, Larry Killian percussion, Eddie Henderson trumpet, I think I just said, Eddie Arkin on the guitar.

I think we're talking Summer Anthem. Massive remix for Kokoroko from the Muscle Cars boys from New York, who are also playing at We Out Here. I've never seen them DJ, so looking forward to that. Good to see people in the shout box feeling this one. Just can't wait. So yeah, if you've never been to the We Out Here Festival, definitely check it out. I think it must be nearing its 10th one. I've missed the last couple, but I've been to most of them. Curated by Giles Peterson. It's now in Wimborne St Giles in Dorset. And it starts this coming Thursday, 20th of August, through till Sunday, 23rd. The lineup, as ever, is ridiculous. Headliners include Gary Bartz and the NTU troupe. Oh my God, Celestial Blues, that's going to be a moment. But also Arthur Verikai from Brazil, wow. Malatu from Ethiopia, Pevan Everett, who I know has not been well.

Diggable Planets. Stereo Lab, Shabaka Hutchings, Tom Skinner, Matthew Herbert, Momoko Gill, actress, Zena, scientist. I'll be checking scientist. Asia Monet, Delata, Nats, Joshua Idahan. Speakers Corner celebrating the music of Arthur Russell, Elliot Skinner, who I played earlier, David Kumu doing the D'Angelo thing. I'm definitely going to be there for that. Audrey Pound, previous guest on this show, Wicked. Yasmin Lacey, Jamie Woon, Cahill Elzabar. DJs include the Love Injection guys, who were the big highlight of when me and Kerry last went a few years ago from New York City. Definitely check out Love Injection if you don't know them. I'm not sure what tent they'll be playing in, but I'll be there down the front. Mr. Scruff, of course, Luke Una, Josie Rebel, Kenny Dope, King Britt, DJ Spinner, Jam Supernova, Shy One, Channel One, Charlie Dark, previous guest, Daddy G, Alex Nutt. Oh my gosh. And the best thing is the weekend after we're out here is Notting Hill Carnival.

and the Premier League starts next weekend as well. I'll be missing Brighton's first game, which could be a good thing. You got Jim Lister with a version show on 1BTN, sitting in for Ty. Live in the studio till midday. 20 minutes to go, and then it's Danny Webb with the World Wireless Show. Always an essential listen.

Okay, I'm going to play one more piece of new music after this one. And then I'm going to go back to a couple of memories from our trip to Australia the other week. A couple of tracks that sounded good in the car driving down the east coast of Australia. Bring back some good memories.

Play this one for my old mate Sanjiv. Currently listening live on the Thames Link. Previous guest on the show. Need to get you back on, actually, mate. I hope you're well. Brand new music now from Hug. I played their debut track on my last show. This is the second single. It's called Katatumbo. The album's called Hug. It comes out on Luaka Bop, 11th of September. It's a new project by Devendra Banhart, Gian Riley, and Noah Georgeson.

I just mentioned I'm going to play a couple of tracks now that we heard on our amazing holiday in Australia recently. Did this wicked drive down to, from the Sunshine Coast down to the Gold Coast to see Kerry's brother and cousin and our friends Dave and Kerry. And then we popped down to Byron Bay, which was about a 45-minute drive south of the Gold Coast where we were. Somewhere I've spent quite a lot of time on and off over the years, got a very special place in my heart. We went there to watch the whales from up on the lighthouse, which was incredible. But yeah, just as we were pulling into Byron Bay and I was looking around and recognising everything and just feeling all these amazing memories from 30 years ago, we stuck Bay FM on, which was a local Byron Bay radio. And this was playing.

So yeah, just as we were pulling into Byron Bay, the DJ on the local station, Bay FM, played that one. It was so good to hear. We'd heard some not so good music for the last few hours on the drive on Australian radio, but yeah, that one sounded so good. And then just as we started driving up towards the lighthouse in Byron Bay, up this windy road through the rainforest, the DJ played this one.

So good to hear that one when we're in the car. Sometimes you hear a track unexpectedly that you haven't heard in many, many years, and it just hits you in a special place. And that's what happened when the DJ on Byron Bay FM played Big Star 13 just as we were driving up to the lighthouse. And then we got up to the lighthouse, and I wasn't sure if we'd see any humpback whales or not. It's always obviously not something you can predict. And we saw loads. It was incredible. Me and the boys, the kids and White Kerry stood up there for about half an hour, and it just seemed like the whole ocean in front of us was full of humpback whales. So a very special moment indeed. I hope you enjoyed that. 13 by Big Star from their Mark One record, 1972. Okay, I'm out of time. This has been Jim Lister on 1BTM for the last 2 hours. Thank you for listening. Hope you enjoyed it. Thank you to Ty for letting me sit in. If you want to listen back to the show, just head to the 1BTN SoundCloud and MixCloud, where the show will be posted in the next day or so. Big up Leggy for doing the uploads. But yeah, coming up next at midday, you are in very safe hands. The one and only Danny Webb with his World Wireless show is getting ready in the background. I'll be back in 3 weeks' time, Sunday 6th of September. But if you're going to We Out Here next weekend, have an amazing time. Hopefully I might see you there. And then it's Notting Hill Carnival the weekend after. So yeah, lots to look forward to. But have a lovely Sunday. Have a good week ahead. Okay, I'm going to go out with an album that I've been listening to a lot at home lately, again, that has been bringing back some lovely memories of being 18 or 19. So yeah, have a good week ahead. See you soon. Take good care.

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4: Good afternoon, Danny Webb with you with the World Wireless on 1BTN. Thank you, Jim. Fabulous to have you in the studio, like the old days. Great show, sounding good. On the way over in the car, I'm going to carry on in a similar vein to where we left off. First track today, the fabulous Robert Wyatt.

Well, first three out of the way there. Hope you enjoyed those. First up was Robert Wyatt. At Last I Am Free. I will play that version for Nick and Dax. Nick, I know you love that record. And yes, I thought I'd play a few for you today as we did do our last gig together. Well, for the foreseeable anyway. Hope the plans are all rolling and into place and you'll be away soon. Followed Robert Wyatt with Chip Wickham, nearly said Chief Wickham again, but Chip Wickham, Before I Go, play that one for Rob in Port Slade, the old RPM in the shout box, good to have you there, mate. Last up there, you just had Horace Silver, Won't You Open Up Your Senses. Fabulous, fabulous track. Anyway, hope they're all sounding good on Sunday. Next up, we've got some new stuff. This is from a band called Shrink Wrap on the Delia Records label out of Nottingham. Something to do with Hugh Costin and that gang. Anyway, there's a new album coming, and this is a very nice track from it. It's called Acoustic.

Well, indeed, Rob, in Portslade, it is a melancholic tonic. I'm having that line. Very good. That was Espers with their version of Black is the Colour. I know you were liking the famous jug band version I played last time, so I thought I'd treat you to that one. Just before that, the wonderful Bob Lind with Cool Summer. If only. First up in that trio, Shrink Wrap with the track called Acoustic. Hold on one sec. Shrink Wrap, it turns out, are two producers from Nottingham, Mark Rayner and Matt Horobin. I'm sure Hugh has got some guitar playing on there or something. They're all very close-knit up there in Nottingham on that Delia Records label. Excellent stuff. You should check it out. Now, who else have we got to shout to? Ollie, Wendy and Misty. Hope you're all well, enjoying the music and that the phone has sorted itself out. Declan, over at the Black Horse, thank you very much for having me yesterday in the garden to play the barbecue. Had a wonderful time. And yes, finished off with a lot of slow numbers in the evening, which was really, really nice thing to do. Right, let's crack on. This next one, another one via the wonderful Sounds Gang. This is Singe Clark with I Fall In Love. It's Danny Webb with the World Wireless on 1BTN.

just otherworldly, I would say. That whole album is otherworldly. That track in particular, amazing. Yes, Jim, if that doesn't move you, you are in trouble. Shout to Yuna, who sent me the video of her performing it at Glenn Hansard's funeral, I think about 10 days ago. You can see it online if you want to. Wonderful, wonderful song. Lisa O'Neill with Old Note. So yes, play that one for you, Jim. Just before that was Jose Domingo with Puedo Verte En Los Cristales. That's the new release on the wonderful Sound 7-inch subscription. Yes, please do sign up. It's amazing. And just before that, a little side project label thing by Singe Clark, who is also affiliated to the label. And that's a track called I Fall In Love. Thoroughly hope you enjoyed those, and they were set in the right mood, as should this one. A little bit of Vangelis.

Well identified, Mr. Fish, in the chat box, and hello to you. That was Nirvana by the Bidu Orchestra. Just before that, Nirosta Steel with Go For The Night, from an album that's apparently been 30 years in the making. He used to work with Arthur Russell. It's come out, I think it's called Skyscraper. You can find it on Bandcamp. I'm not 100% sure about this whole business of when it was made, of whether it's taken 30 years, but it's great sound. It's good vibes. So, yes, that's another one played off that album from me. First up in that trio was the fabulous Vangelis from the Blade Runner soundtrack, Blade Runner Blues. And that's the one you need to buy, Bob. Bob's been on, sending love to Christine out in Berlin. And reminding me of he'd just been to Vienna and had dinner at the restaurant that Falco used to dine at, apparently the most famous export from Vienna. Though I'm sure there might be some classic artists.

0: or something like that, that also hail from there. But apparently there's still a table set up in this restaurant for him, should he ever come back from the dead. So yes, Bob, nice that you went there, and I think you even got a good picture. So well done, mate. Now let's crack on. This is Cassandra Jenkins, Hard Drive.
1: So these are real things that happen, where you can apply these important concepts and understand that when we lose our connection to nature, we lose our spirit, our humanity, our sense of self.
2: A security guard stopped me to offer an overview on phenomenal nature. She said sculpture's not just formed from penetration. You see, men have lost touch with the feminine. And with her pink lipstick and her queen's accent, she went on for a while about our president.

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side, changing lanes. 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You seem a little on edge. Are you always this nervous?

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So all those little pieces they took from you.

Fantastic track. That is Motion Sickness by Phoebe Bridges, who has a new album out that I haven't heard yet, but that's the track. Really love that one. So she gets a play today. Just before that, another wonderful, wonderful record, Big Thief, Shark Smile. And first up in that trio, Cassandra Jenkins with Hard Drive. Now I will play them in order of appearance in the chat box for Mr. Fish, my mum, Andrew, Julie, and young baby Arthur, my great nephew, who I met last week over in Biddeford, where I got the Biddu Orchestra 12-inch from as well. Anyway, love to you all over there, hope you're well. And Manu out in Japan, nice to have you along, mate. Now, as I said, me and Nick Carling did our last gig, I think it was just last week on Sunday, in the field behind Swanborough Fishing Lakes. We've had a good 10 years playing together, never once consulted each other on what we were taking, played back to back every single gig apart from a couple of toilet breaks where one might have run over. But yes, 10 years of playing one record after the other that neither of us knew the other one was going to play was pretty good going, I think. I think it worked out all right. Anyway, here's three for you, Nick. Gonna miss you, mate.

Just Ace, the fabulous Kiki D with Chicago. Just before that was Milton Wright with Keep It Up. Yes, Mr. Fish, it is a beauty. Big favourite of mine. And Nick's Not When Neither of Us played that for many, many years. But I remember us playing it at one of our first gigs. I think I might have played it and he was like, oh my God. And then he might have played it and I went, oh my God. So, yes, I think that's when we kind of realised we were in tune with each other. And first up in that trio, there was another trio, kind of a medley. Grateful Dead. He's a massive Deadhead. So, yeah, my other friend Mark, who's staying with me at the moment, is a huge Deadhead and then played me Slipknot. And I was like, huh? No, he played me Franklin's Town. I was like, I've got this. So I went upstairs, rooted through the shelves and found it. So I thought I should play that today for Nick. So You Had to Help Is on the Way, Slipknot and Franklin's Tower from Blues for Allah. Brilliant stuff. Also played those for Roger from the Only With Love Brewery, who had me over on Friday night to play some records out at his new spot in Burgess Hill. If you're passing, nip in. Go and see. It's a beautiful space, beautiful beer, and lovely, lovely people running it. So I hope you are enjoying the music. Roger, and also Andrew in the shoutbox, thanks for listening and thanks for sending me a nice message. Now, going to crack on. Murray is in the building. He'll be up next, taking you through till 4 o'clock, and also missing the start of the game between my team and his team, which we're not going to talk about. Now, I'm going to crack on. A few more to squeeze in. This is the Menahan Street Band with Take the Road by Walking.

Okay, quick rundown of what you just heard. First up was the Menahan Street Band, Make the Road by Walking. Followed that with an Omniverse 7-inch, I think it's Mark Mack doing the cover version of Running by the Far Side. And then the last one, well, the last two you just heard, Reggae Disco Rockers, the Whistle Song, the kind of ambient version, and then the Paragons, Left with a Broken Heart. Hope you enjoyed those. I've got one more to sign off before I go. This is the Dells, and I just don't know what to do with myself. See you in a month's time. No, 2 weeks.

Good afternoon. It is the Ubik Show here from 2 o'clock to 4 o'clock on your 1BTN, broadcasting from the rather sweaty bunker of love in Brighton. I imagine it's probably pretty hot where you are too, unless of course you're in Scotland. Hello everyone up there. It wasn't hot when I was up there last weekend, which was quite nice actually. Anyway, thank you to Danny for the World Wireless the last 2 hours. Tremendous as ever. Stick around, get in touch, get onto the old chat box, 1btn.fm/forum. Say hello,

And this one is for Manu and family in Tokyo. How are you, my friend? Many fine memories of this song with you.

So what have we had? Kicked off the show, of course, Cool and the Gang, Summer Madness. Then it was the Richard Norris remix of Katie J. Pearson doing a Willow's song, of course, from The Wicker Man. And in the background is, it's not an edit or remix of Fela Kuti, it is Fela Kuti, but it's been, there's an album out called Fela Kuti in Dub by Captain Usarian, where I think he's completely re-recorded the whole track himself. There might be some original music in there, I'm not sure. But yeah, that is, of course, is Water Got No Enemy by Fela Kuti, the Captain Usarian dub version. So, if you are a bit like me at all, and might be Scottish, you'll be suffering in this heat. When's it going to end? Never, possibly. Anyway, let's try and pray we get some rain. Good link. Next song is called Kingdom of Rain and is by Lee Ross, who, well, I couldn't believe it when I read it. He's been in EastEnders, he's been in an old kids program called Press Gang and a whole range of other stuff, and has now started doing music, but this is brilliant. It's like proper 70s soul. Anyway, this is Lee Ross and Kingdom of Rain.

What an absolute delight of a song. That is Dr. Rocket, Café de Fleur, which has been reissued because it is 30 years. 30 years since that first came out. I can't stop playing it just now. I think it just fits perfectly with the weather we've got at the moment. Absolute delight of a song. Before that, we had, well, it was Tim Hardin doing Carpenter. It was the Coyote edit out on their Magic Wand Records. And yeah, before that, Lee Ross and Kingdom of Rain. I mean, what a voice. I would not have put that down to somebody that was on EastEnders, but there you go. Anyway, you are listening to The Ubik Show here on 1BTN.fm. As I said, get onto the shoutbox, say hello, let me know you're out there. Hope you're enjoying the show. Hope you're having a lovely Sunday.

0: That.
1: Ooh.
0: And that. Is.
2: Why don't they turn the record over?

So that was The Irresistible Force from 1998. Mixmaster Morrissey's an interesting chap. I have met him. In a past life, I played in a band and we supported The Shaman. And the warm-up was Mixmaster Morris DJing in a silver tracksuit. It was an interesting conversation to be had with him. So, All Things Nottingham, as you know, are very, very exciting to do with this show. And the latest release on Delia Recordings, home of Tornsail and Brown Fang. The next one up is, of course, Shrinkwrap, who do all of the production underneath most of the releases. So this is coming out soon. You can get on the Delia Records Bandcamp. Buy it. You should buy it. It's wonderful. I'm going to play four tracks. So this one is called People Passing Through, and then I'm going to play another three. It's an absolutely wonderful album, as is everything that comes out in Delia. You should give them your attention. It's well deserved.

Calm.

Let your mind wander.

So there you go. That was four tracks from the Shrink Wrap album that's coming out on Delia Recordings in October. Absolutely wonderful. So the tracks that you heard kicked off with the vocals of Mr. Hugh Costin from Torn Sail. That was, it was People Passing Through. Then it was Call Me When You Get There with Hugh Costin from Torn Sail. Then Talk and Calm Your Mind. The album's called Time and Space. Out soon. Go and buy it. So the next couple of tracks, we'll stick with Nottingham. Going to play another track from the upcoming Second Gym album. And then also from Nottingham, Mondo Love and Betrayal, a track of their debut album. But this is Jim, and this is called My Dreams Are Strange.

want, this is what you get. This is what you want, this is what you get. This is what you want, this is what you get. This is what you want, this is what you get. This is what you want, this is what you get.

Yeah, there you go. The Fall and Lost in Music. I have been coming around to The Fall after many, many years of really not getting them. I'm not going to ever be their biggest fan, but that is tremendous. I do like that very much. Before that, Public Image Limited, The Order of Death. New track before that from Officer John. Big fan of Officer John in the show, and that was called Meds. You can get that in his Bandcamp. And before that, just after Jim with My Dreams Are Strange, it was Mondo Love and Betrayal. Mondo Love are Neil Tolliday, better known as Nail from Nottingham, Bent, etc., etc., and Henry Scott, who is the guitar player in Tornsale. Yet another fine album from Nottingham. It never ends. Shouts out to Ben GC if he's listening for his party last night. Absolutely wonderful stuff down at Carrots Cafe with Katie Barber and the Mighty Zaff DJing. It was a really wonderful night, actually. Hats off to him. I thought I would have heard this being played by the Mighty Zaff because he sold it in his shop quite a lot, but he didn't. So I'll play it. I'm still loving this. You are listening to the Ubik Show here on 1BTN.

My name's Andrew Weatherall, Acid House Chancer, big in the early 90s. You're listening to Beat. My name's Andrew Weatherall, Acid House Chancer, big in the early 90s. 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

Very nice. Very nice indeed. That is TB, An Invitation to Love. Before that was Benj, old friend from Glasgow, and Julius Beaver. I've got one more song left before I finish up, and then it is the Capsule Radio Show at 4 o'clock, taking you through to True Thoughts at 6, and then Smooth and Terrell at 8, and then Windham Earl with his Way, Way Out Show later on at 10 o'clock, so do stick around. This has been the Ubik Show, broadcasting from the Bunker of Love, the sweaty Bunker of Love. I hope you've enjoyed it. I am away in Norway for my show next month, so I might try and rearrange for an alternative week, or I might see you in, gosh, October? Anyway, it'll soon be Christmas. Last track from me, this is Mood Swings. Thank you for listening. See you soon.

lovely stuff to ease you in today. The show, like I said, Capsule Records on BTN. I'm Simon. Gonna play a bunch of stuff today, all good stuff. Some new releases, some old releases. Next up, we've got a tune by Alfonso Soliano, new tune called Sarea Pagi. This is from an album on Audible Beauty Records.

beautiful summery stuff there. It's got to lift your spirits, that one. Next up, we got something from the 1619 Badass Band. This is called Step Out.

The old Stepper, 1619 Badass Band, reissued by Mr. Bongo. Good old Bongo, we love him. Next track is again from Mr. Bongo, but this is new, and this is Curio Curio, and the track's called Bem Quere.

There's some Brazilian niceness there from Curio Curio. New on Mr. Bongo. Good album, check it out. As I said, Capsule Records, 1BTN. It's summertime, August 2026. Next up, we've got something from Bastard Jazz, or Bastard Jazz, if you're from down south, which I'm not. That's the Jazz Records. This is an interesting little label. Do some varied and interesting stuff. This is a track. This is from an album called Bastard Jazz Presents Ecology Division. And the track's by Nick Marks. It's called Good News.

Yeah, really interesting stuff there from Nick Marks, New York-based producer, Bastard Jazz Records. That's good news. So next up, we've got a first of two tracks from Carl Hector and the Malcoons. This track's called Nix. It's from an album called Sahara Swing, which I'm kind of digging at the moment. Worth checking out. Sell it in the shop. Capsule Records, Western Road Hove, your favourite record shop for all good vibes. Come down, say hello.

Yeah, Carl Hector and the Malcoons. All the way from Munich. Good album. Mixture of kind of krautrock, psychedelia, jazz funk, afrobeat. It's all in there. Good stuff. Okay. Next up. So, Diplo. Way back before he was the globe-trotting superstar DJ that we know and love today. He was a bedroom producer, making beats. This is from way back in 2004 from the album Florida. This is Sarah.

0: I just spent 3 hours in the pool. And I became part of the water, and part of the air, part of all the color in the air, part of space. And it was me, and I was it. And, you know. And all melted in together. That's why I stayed there so long. I didn't realize. I remember dancing.
1: Yeah, 3 hours in the pool. I think we could all do with a bit of that right now. Diplo there with Sarah from the album Florida, 2004. Still sounds fresh to me. Maybe it doesn't to you. Maybe it does. Let us know at chat@capsulerecords.co.uk. Okay, another blast from the past now. Boards of Canada, in a beautiful place out in the country.

Boys of Canada there. Gotta love them. So, yeah, Capitol Records, 1BTN. Here we are again. Just a couple of housekeeping things. Guess they're housekeeping things. Got some events coming up. The listening room at Capitol Records downstairs is been very successful. We've been having events for the last few months now. We've got another one, which is we're going to be listening to Sometimes I Might Be Introvert on August the 12th at 6:30 till around 8 o'clock, 8:30. Sometimes I Might Be Introvert. It's a record that transformed Little Sims from one of the UK's most respected rappers into one of the most important artists in the UK today. Great album. It's a great space. We turn it up loud, turn the lights down low, serve some drinks, and give it a good interrogation. It's really good fun. Check it out. And keep an eye out on the website, capitalrecords.co.uk, for other similar events. Also, I'll talk a bit more about this next month, but we've got our Open Decks, which has been very successful, where we invite little or lesser known DJs into the shop to take over for an hour. We have a whole day of that, and it's back. We've had a bit of a hiatus. It's back on September the 12th. So there'll be other news about that as well. So I'll probably save that for next month. Anyway, moving on, we've got... This is a new track from Domi and JD Beck called Epiphany.

Really beautiful stuff there from Dommy and JD Beck. New album on Blue Note. The album's called Who Asked? And yeah, again, kind of more symphonic than the last album, as is evident in that track. Anyway, good stuff. So moving on, I'm going to shut up for a bit, let a few tracks play now, a bit of chat about them afterwards.

much respect to all the DJs that play real house music. Dimitri and Paris. Loic, Radio Nova in Paris. Mandrax in Switzerland. Little Louis Vega. Kenny Dope Gonzalez. Frankie Knuckles. Todd Terry. Roger Sanchez and all the DJs who keep New York's underground house sound alive.

Their new track there, Madonna's album. Madonna's new album. That track's I Feel So Free. And the album Confessions 2. It's a good album. Yeah, surprisingly good. Don't know why it's surprising, but you know. Yeah, it's good. Stuart Price, obviously, on production, and he's a bit of a genius, so that's probably why. That was preceded by a couple of tracks from a great new Wagram compilation called Jazz House Vibes, the finest selection where jazz meets house. The first track being from Tor Marburg, that was Immaculement Votre, followed by Saint-Germain with What's New. And again, Madonna at the end there. So take it down a notch now with Mulatu. Mulatu Astatke. Astatke. God, I can never pronounce that. This is, talking of not being able to pronounce, this track's called Cullen Mankesleshly.

0: Malatu there.
1: Lovely, mellow vibes.
0: So, second track now from Carl Hector and the Malcoons. This is from a new album on Now Again called Yolek. This track's called Space Race.

Yeah, Cole Hector and the Malcoons there. So next track we've got, this is Marco Benevento, and this track's called Frizzante.

Some more feel good summer vibes there. That's out now on Big Crown Records. Interesting label. Always doing kind of interesting old sounding new stuff, for want of a better term. So now we're going to play a bit of Piero Umiliani. Big fan of this guy. Done loads, lots of soundtrack work. Bit of a legend. This is from La Ragazza album. This is Volto di Donna.

Piero Umiliani there, absolute legend. I can just get lost in that stuff. Yeah, so good to see that Compost Records still releasing stuff. They've been going a long time now. Great label from back in the day. This is from an album from last year, actually, by Web Web. This is called The Madness of Ajax.

That's Web Web there from the album Plexus Plexus on Compost Records. So there's a whole series of compilations you may have heard of, you may not have done. Womono Groove. Lots of compilations now, all good, all Japanese jazz, funk, fusion, whatever you want to call it. This is going back to the first volume, which was when Womono Groove, Shakuhachi and Koto Jazz Funk, 1976. This track's called Nambu Oshio Uta.

Yeah, that was Kiyoshi Yamaya and Kifu Mitsuhashi from Wimono Groove Volume 1. Without sounding too crass, in that, you know, traditional Japanese instruments and stylings sort of paired with Western jazz fusion, slightly soundtracky as well. Yeah, lovely. All those compilations are good, worth picking up if you get the time. So a little triptych of tracks now. I'm just going to let them play. I'll tell you what they are at the end.

Yeah, so you have been listening to Mitsu by The Circling Sun. That's from the album Orbits from last year. Still on rotation in the shop, that one. Second track was Blue Lias from Hugh Mark Bennett from the album Tresillian Bay. Third track was Take a Break by Sven Wunder from Late Again. So, another month, another absolute legend, music, electronic music pioneer, departs this mortal coil. This month it was William Orbit. Always been a massive fan of William Orbit. Such a distinct style and just a great musician. Did so much amazing stuff, like pop as well as more underground stuff with Strange Cargo, etc. This was a track that I think probably one of the first things I heard from him. This is Water from a Vine Leaf from Strange Cargo 3.

Yeah, Willie Morbit, absolute legend, part of Dysmorphic Coil. Good luck on the next part of your journey, William. We're gonna miss you. I mean, obviously, worked with Madonna, All Saints. Like I said, the Strange Cargo stuff. Yeah, absolute titan. Okay, well, there's a new album called The Summer Sessions from Ibiza. This is a compilation put together by the Buddha Bar, which is a nice restaurant. Been there. It's nice. Anyway, I'm not going to try and pronounce the title of this track. So much to say, it's by an artist called Sapasa and Artem Borodatio.

Some Balearic beats for you there. Yeah, I like that. It's good. So talking of Balearic beats, I noticed Bonobo's doing something 5 to 8 for Pikes sometime very soon. This is back from his album Fragments, which I believe was in 2021, 22. It's called Age of Phase.

Bonobo there, Age of Phase. Not long now to a new Bonobo album, Distance and Static. That's on the 11th of September. We'll look forward to that. And, yeah, good luck with the 528 thing. So, another artist I've been getting pretty excited about is this guy, Corto Alto. He's got a new album forthcoming on Ninja Tune. The album's called Some Small Fortune, and this track's called Don't Listen.

Yeah, don't listen there from Quarto Alto. Yeah, it's exciting stuff for me anyway. Sort of interesting digital jazz, frenetic digital jazz. Yeah, I'm really looking forward to that album. Looking forward to hearing more. Okay, moving on. Not that long left now, actually. So we're going to just push on. This is Get Me Down, featuring Georgia Smith from Near Archives.

Yeah, a bit of pop drum and bass for you. In your archives in Georgia Smith. So, I mean, that rainforest sample, God, that's been used a lot. That was on Sueno Latino, I think, and various other things. But still good stuff, worth using again. So, Captive Records, 1BTN, we're nearing the end now, probably time for another couple of tracks. We're going to go right back to 1995 now, and an album, Rockers to Rockers, by Rockers Hi-Fi. This is Push Push.

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Track from the soundtrack of my misspent youth back in 1995. Okay, Capsule Records, 1BTN. I think enough time for one more track. Just to say thanks for listening. Please come and visit the shop sometime in Brighton and Hove, if you're in Brighton and Hove, or if you're visiting, or if you live there, or if you know about us anyway, please come in and say hello. Thanks to 1BTN for having us again. Thanks to Max Jilks at One Sonic for his sterling, I'm going to use the word sterling, production skills on the radio show every month. And so I'm out. I'm going to play you out with Captain Yossarian's Could You Be Loved dub. This is from Bob Marley and Dub album. Interesting, Captain Yossarian doing dub versions of various things lately. He did a Fela Kuti once, worth checking out as well. Here you go, Could You Be Loved.

0: This is a beautiful day. It is a new day.
1: 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Unfold.

Well, welcome along. Hope you're well. Hope your week's been good. I'm Robert Louis. True Thoughts Records. Broadcasting from Brighton across the globe. We're going to be here for the next just under 2 hours. And hope your week's been good. I had to start the show with music from Anise. P4P. Brilliant tune from the latest single. And then in the background, Omar S. Psychotic Photosynthesis, the no drum mix. No, like a tune with no drums. And of course, the original with drums is real good on this. So after the drum and bass themed mix I did on the show last week, we're back to the sort of usual music across the board, music across the borders, everyone welcome vibe off Unfold Radio this week. So coming up on the show, we've got music from Rihanna, but not that Rihanna. Four Hero remix. And Rihanna was an artist who came out just before Rihanna dropped. Was signed to Sony and I think got, I don't know what went on there, but did a great tune, which so I saw it through some records the other day, I came across that. So I wanted to play it. We've got the new Bonobo tune with Joy Crooks from his forthcoming album. Got music from Sholto, sort of a deep orchestral track. And a sort of, I don't know what to do, how to describe it. RTF 8A and Stephen Cobby have done a sort of beats, funky, distorted bassline vibe, head nod groove, dance floor groove. It's good. And got a track from Alien Alarms and Rebecca Hill called The Battle of Trafalgar Street, which was about when that minority of racists came down, those Shag the Flag people, about 300 of them, and there was 4,000 people representing peace, love, harmony, but also standing up to people who want to cause trouble, want to cause violence, want to bully people. And there's a great sort of UK garage track about Brighton standing up to that, which I'm going to drop. Got music from Camille Munn, Bright Days Family, and Sam the Man, real good one on that. Love the drums on it. And Camille's vocals. Got a track from Schmoove, deep soulful beats. Oliver Knight, Sticky Dub on the remix on True Thoughts. Got Close Counters, that's coming out on vinyl. Bruck of Lucien. Some sort of drum, broken Bruck workout from Sizz. Got the new Crafty 893 featuring Jamie, Logan OLM, and Shorty, and DB and Paul Stefan tune. Got some percussive dance floor grooves from Cohen. New from Wonky Logic on Brownswood. Dance floor beats from Phyllis Jackson. Gospel from DJ Spen. Music from Sosiet 25, Turkish funk grooves. Great track from the Nigeria 80 compilation on Strut Records. And some brilliant jazz from the Solomon Gundy Band featuring Leon Forrest. Yeah, definitely want to check that one. So let's let this one run and then we're going to get into, what do you call it, sort of deep soulful dubstep from Chediak and Crosstalk. Keep it locked in. Unfold.

Yes, like that tune. It's from Sholto and a track called Vampire. And then before that was Bonobo and Joy Crooks. Always On Your Side. New, forthcoming from the new Bonobo album, shout out to Sai. Great to see him working with Joy Crooks. And then we had Rihanna, but not that Rihanna. Word Love, Four Heroes Soul Mix. And then before that was Chediak and Crosstalk, 5 AM in the background on Fluid Ounce Records. The track that goes Woo Yeah. I think the artist is called Special Guest.

So gig-wise coming up, going to be at We Out Here Festival on Thursday at the New Mint, playing 9 p.m. till 10 p.m. If you're around, do pop by, say hello. Going to be there all weekend. Really looking forward to We Out Here. It is sold out though. Tara Lily is playing live and doing a DJ set. Shakti Jazz. Wheel Up is DJing as well. Rhys Baker from True Thoughts too. And such a good lineup there. And on Thursday the 27th of August at Quarters in Brighton, DJ Jazzy Jeff is going to be here. Really looking forward to hearing him play, and I'm going to be DJing just before him. It's an early show, I think 7 p.m. till 10:30 p.m. I'm going to be DJing 8 p.m. till 9 p.m. Looking forward to that one. And Saturday the 29th of August, it's Daytimers' 6th birthday party taking place in Hackney, London, 3 p.m. till 10 p.m. And it's back-to-backs all the way. I'm going to be doing a back-to-back with Shana. I think I'm playing 4 p.m. We're playing 4 p.m. till 5 p.m. And also on the lineup, DJ Ritu, Rohan Racket, Raji Rags, Mithun, Square Wave, Issue, Bab Belly, Kizzy, Naina, Karishma. That's going to be good fun. Daytime of 6th birthday party. Saturday the 29th of August at number 90, Hackney. 3 p.m. until 10 p.m. Looking forward to that session. So let's get back into the music. New from Artef 88 and Steve Cobby. It's a great tune called Seven Dogs. Keep you locked in.

0: You're a fair player, Rod. Fair player, Rod. Fair player, Rod. Fair player, Rod. Fair player, Rod. Fair player, Rod.
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2: 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Brighton. 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

0: 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Human beings showing up for one another.
1: Hello, this is Mr. Scruff, and you're listening to Rob Louie.

Yeah, I hope you enjoyed the music and the tempo up. As we begin to move into the second hour of the show, let me give you a rundown of what we played so far. So after that, yeah, a great tune from Artef 88 and Steve Cobby, Seven Dogs. We had Alien Alarms and Rebecca Hill, The Battle of Trafalgar Street. Shout out to Alien Alarms for the link up. And that track was all about, as I said near the start of the show, the carnival against fascism that took place in Brighton when a minority of racists thought they'd come down here, try and cause some trouble. But there was about 300 of them, including those idiots from Raise the Colours. One of who is now being arrested under real seriously bad charges, allegations against him. And that guy Ryan's in court in Brighton for allegedly hitting a woman in the face. Well, I've seen the video, he did, but... But that was a great tune. Shout out to everybody who came down to Carnival Against Fascism. Shout out to Dance Depot crew, Tara, Norm, Fatboy Slim, Louis, Liam, all the crew. And shout out to Alien Alarms for the link up on that tune. It's a good one. Then we had Camille Mum, Sam the Man, Brighter Days Family, Unity. That is good. And then we had Shmoo from the early 2000s. That got reissued for Record Store Day recently. Track called Destination. And then just before this, Oliver Knight, Wait and See. Sticky Dub on the remix. True Thoughts out now. Third series of remixes. Definitely check, there's so many good remixes from the album. IG Culture, Matica, EVM 128, Masterful Girl. There are too many to list, but definitely check all the remixes going on in the original album as well, featuring Roots Maneuver, Kaya Fire, Megatronic, amongst many other guests. Big shout out to Oliver, congratulations on the new baby, shout out to you and family. And in the background, Roland Clark, You Art the Ish instrumental. So of course, keep up to date with what we're doing release-wise, gig-wise, music-wise at True Thoughts via the website TRU Thoughts. And we're across various social media, Instagram, YouTube, Bandcamp, Apple Music, Spotify. 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True Thoughts to find it. And if not, I've got all the different ways to check the show, listen to it, stream it, download it on my website, Robert Louis, RobertLuis. And I've got the current playlist and archive playlists are there too, and information about what I'm up to music wise gig wise release wise and nowadays I'm pretty much down with Instagram mainly. So you can do the follow there. And of course, my website, if you message me, it does come direct to me. I can't reply to everybody who sends messages. I get a lot. But thank you to everybody sending comments or leaving comments at various places, Mixcloud, SoundCloud, messaging about the radio show, True Thoughts. Always interested in which tunes you're feeling each and every week on the show. Always nice to know that. Let this one run. And good to see, been playing this for a little while, Bruck of Lucien, Close Counters. It's going to be coming out on vinyl. Look out for this. Keep it locked in. Unfold.

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1: Yeah, it's Joe Maccabee, and you're listening to none other than Rob Louie. Shouts out the Truthful, it's massive.

This is Bootsy Collins, and you're listening to True Thoughts with DJ Rod Lewis, playing the best and grooviest and funkiest tunes.

Yeah, hope you've enjoyed the music on the show this week. Definitely enjoy playing the tunes and sharing them. Let me give you a rundown of what we played since the last break. So we had Close Counters, Bruck of Lucien. That's coming out on vinyl. It's been available for digital for a little while, but it's coming out.

on If It Ain't Jazz. There's some really good releases on that vinyl label. And then we had Sizz SYZ, Sapience with percussive broken beat tune, then getting into some new generation grime rap, Crafty 893, Let It Go remix featuring Jamie, Logan, OLM and Shorty from the new Crafty 893 album, 142 Grime Street, out now on True Thought. Check the video for that with Jamie in there. Big up Crafty. And then after that we had DB and Paul Stefan, Face Your Battles, love that tune. And then into great percussive release, another one from Cohen, a track called Headbanger, the new on Brownswood, Wonky Logic, like that, Underneath the Same Sky featuring Vanessa Rowney. And then Phyllis Jackson does some brilliant dance floor tunes, that one was called Wrong Time. And then DJ Spen, In Your Day, and Shout with War Cry from the album on Quantize Records. If you want to say like gospel bangers, definitely check that album. Then we had Societ 25, Inact, from the album Yagara on True Thoughts. That's out on vinyl too. I think we've sold out of vinyl at True Thoughts HQ, but there's a few copies I think about. Maybe pick that up soon if you want the vinyl and that one, because there's been a lot of love for that album. Societ 25. And then we had Mansour Shoibu, We Have Got It, from the Nigeria 80 compilation on Strut Records. Looking forward to hearing the rest of that. Shout out to Quinton Strut Records. And then in the background, Iman Hussein, Theodora. So gig-wise, reminder, next few gigs from me, We Out Here Festival, Thursday. If you're there, I'm on at 9 p.m. at Near Mint. Hope you see you for that. Say hello there. Or if you see me about, We Out Here. Also playing it, We Out Here, Tara Lilly, go live. Tara Lilly, Shakti Jazz, DJ set, Wheel Up, and Reese Baker. Had a brilliant lineup this year, really looking forward to it. And then on Thursday, the 27th of August, coming to Brighton, the legendary DJ Jazzy Jeff at Quarters. I'm going to be DJing just before Jazzy Jeff, and it's an early show. I think it's 7 till 10:30 p.m. and I'm on at 8 p.m. for about an hour before Jazzy Jeff. And then on Saturday, the 29th of August, it's Daytimers, 6th birthday party. Happy birthday, Daytimers. And they've got two generations doing all back-to-back. So I'm going back-to-back with Shana, and there's DJ Ritu, back-to-back with Rohan Racket, Raju Rags with Mithun, Square Wave with Ishu, Bad Belly with Kizzy, Naina with Karishma. And that's 3 p.m. till 10 p.m. at number 90, Hackney Wick. Daytimer's 6th birthday. Very excited for that session. And of course, keep up to date with what we're doing at True Thoughts. Show your thoughts on the website and various social media. 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I've got the links to stream, listen, download the show on my website, Robert Louis, RobertLouis. And I've got the current playlist and archive playlists are there too. I'm down with Instagram nowadays, mainly. You can do the follow there, Robert Louis. And if you send a message to me via my website, it does come direct. I can't reply to everybody who sends a message, but thank you to everybody recommending, sending me music, bigging up the show, bigging up the label, bigging up the artist. Always appreciated. Contact about the DJ sets as well. Thank you to everybody at Stowaway Festival recently. Our connection at Alphabet. Love Supreme.
So we're going to finish off with, really enjoyed this album, the Solomon Gundy Band. It's called Hancestry. I'm going to play a track called Divine Days, featuring Leon Forrest and Courtney Pine. Definitely check this, it's a big one. Shout out to Sean. Whatever you're up to in the next week, have a good one. Take it easy. Shout out to the live listeners, download crew, streaming crew, however you're checking out the show. And hope you have a good week. Whatever you're up to, definitely keep it locked in for this last one. It's real good. And let's catch up next week.

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0: Good evening, everybody. Welcome once again to the fabulous NCE with myself, Smoove, and the Torelli.
1: Hiyas!
0: Another rip-roaring show. Exactly. Well, let's find out all about this amazing festival that we're at this week. Woohoo!
1: Welcome, my dear friends and travellers, to what can only be described as the tippity-top, the numero uno, the cream of the crop. Yes, you've guessed it, with the amazing Ultimate Festival. As this festival is held over 365 days in Littleputton, Russia, this is a more of an endurance test than a festival. But as it only happens every seven blood moons, I think we're more than capable and raring to go. As we should all know by now, anyone caught juggling, fire dancing, or whipping out an acoustic guitar after the music is finished will be punished by certain death, which is a real boon for any festival attendee. As with previous Ultimo festivals, no one really knows who's going to perform. So let's play it by ear method. Definitely keeps the dicks out and only allows real music into the fine soup of Audrey pleasure. So let's raise our shot glasses full of pure LSD and say papple to cuckoo to Ultimate Festival as you say.
0: So Instagrammable! Yep, the worst festival. Actually called the Ultimate Festival this week. That's where we are.
1: 365 days it's on for.
0: Yeah.
1: Would you do the lot? Or would you just pop into the gig and get out?
0: I would just do

All right, 30 minutes back to back. Electronic bangers. Anybody know who this is?

0: in the mix.
1: Can he mix that, League War Kid?
2: Well, just some electro bangers that I love.
1: Your hand must be getting better as well, because that was a much better mix than last week.
2: I think my mixes get worse as my hand gets better. So I started the show with a song that I haven't heard since I was about 11 years old. Came out in 1982. Heaven 17. At school, this sixth former saw me doing robotics and said to me, "Do you want to do a duet with us and do a performance?" I went, yeah, sounds great. Me being the shy kid that I was then, not now. And so this was the theme tune he brought along, and we didn't body pop. Robotics was way before any of that breakdance bullshit. So yeah, that was the tune, and it was called Let Me Go, and I haven't heard it since we did that routine.
1: Don't call it that, because I really enjoyed the breakdancing on the Olympics.
2: I was waiting for that. Let's talk about that later. Something from GAM that I just found a test pressing of in my collection here. It probably came out a couple of years ago. Black Truffle Edits 2. Really like that.
1: I'm not surprised you bought the white label.
2: Exactly. A classic of all classics, Pointer Sisters and Automatic. I played that especially for Mark Teasdale's wife, Julie Teasdale. I bet she body popped to that when she was a kid.
1: She'll be body popping later on, because Mark's on the old shipyard, the neat.
2: Is he?
1: Oh, getting stuck right
2: there. Serious stuff. Bo Williams, a guilty pleasure for me, All Because of You. Absolutely love that electronic soul music. After that was Ronnie and Angela, and I played
1: Renee, man.
2: Bang in the Boogie. I always call her Ronnie. Since I was a kid, I can't help it. A track that I played last week, but I played the flip side this week, Gene Dunlop. That's the guy we sampled for Gino's Discotheque.
1: Yes.
2: Just criminalised myself there. Get me sued. Take My Love, that was the B-side. And quite an unusual one slipped in and slipped straight out. Trinidad. And that was the John Gibbs and the US Steel Orchestra. The steel. But I love that conga intro.
1: Not enough steel drum and house music.
2: Exactly. A bit of a disco. Slipped back into the 70s here in 1979 on Pinnacle Records. Get It On. Disco. Very. Drum break time. Whoa. Searched 3 hours the other day to dig out this out of all the crates in 586 Records. It was backbreaking stuff, to be honest.
1: Is
2: very
1: that 586
2: tired.
1: Records with Anthony Daly?
2: It certainly might be.
1: Just at the end of the Tamebridge and Gator.
2: Yeah, loads of passing trade.
1: Loads of passing trade.
2: Loads of passing cars. Loads of road rage. Whenever you're listening, like looking for records, all you hear is loads of road rage horns. Keep the Dream Alive, that's what I played. David Fathead Newman, what an amazing name. Why didn't he make it? Another one from Rennie and Angela. And that, of course, was the Keep Running. And then last but not least, another absolute guilty pleasure and a banger from back in the day. Used to get really annoyed because everybody went on and on and on and on and on about the
1: Robert Palmer
2: version, which is a great version, don't get me wrong.
1: I would say it's a good version.
2: Very good.
1: I think that is the
2: mint
1: cream of the
2: cream of the cream.
1: It's like just Prince. It's
2: SOS
1: so good.
2: Band. The production is incredible, and it's just
1: I
2: a
1: love
2: beautiful
1: her voice
2: song.
1: As well.
2: Sherelle, what a singer! Saturday Love was a big song, which I wasn't that keen on, but I didn't mean to turn you on.
0: But she did, though, didn't she?
1: She did,
2: didn't she? And this in the background is Soul Position from RJD2 from long time ago. The instrumental.
0: Long time.
2: Nice heavy fat beats. Well, there you go. Another week goes by. Another mix slipped in your eye. Bye bye. What you got next, John?
1: I've got a track called Endless Summer by Ezel and Rona Ray. Well, this is the DJ Fudge remix, and it's just absolutely superb. Check it out, my man.

0: Well, that is beautiful, isn't it? I knew I recognised the voice, though.
1: Rona Ray.
0: Rona Ray, who also sings in the Astels. Check them out on Instagram. They're amazing. Now, something interesting here. I can't incriminate the person who's done it. So I won't do that. But I know who's done it. And it's very clever. And I was kind of jealous when I heard it because I thought, wish I'd thought of that.
1: It's always that, isn't it? Always anyway, the person who thinks things is the best.
0: And then never does it.
1: Well, no, because you haven't thought it. You only thought it after they've thought about it.
0: Yeah, but I might have thought about it, but then not actually had a thought.
1: That can happen as well.
0: Yeah.
1: That happens to me.
0: In the brain, there's loads of thoughts that don't come to the thought, to fruit.
1: To fruition.
0: So anyway, this is by Scissor Cuts. Ooh, who are they? And this is called Champ Tramp. Now, if you figure it out, it's basically Tramp by Otis Redding, is it?
1: Tramp! No, that's not Otis Redding.
0: Not Otis Redding. Stax.
1: It'll come to us.
0: Yeah. And Champ. Champ! They've put the two together, and this is what it sounds like. It's amazing. Champ!

0: Fantastic, eh? Scissor Cuts available on 7-inch right now.
1: Love it.
0: Now we're going to go back to electronic music and the masters. The Art of Noise.

0: these guys need to make an album, I'll tell you that. All these people, if there's a group of them.
1: Lads and lasses having a great time.
0: Just blaring out. It's Payphone, the remix on Mukatsuku Records. 12-inch, our lad.
1: Speaking of Balearia, right?
0: Yeah.
1: The dog's just had his hair cut, so he was looking beautiful. 65 quid it costs.
0: Oh, dear. That's more expensive than a lady's haircut.
1: And that's every, like, 5 weeks. So he was looking glorious, you know what I mean? Took him down to the beach today.
0: Is that every week, did you say?
1: No, like, every 5 weeks.
0: All right.
1: And, like,
0: Hey, wonder you're skinned.
1: So I down the beach. And Charlie chucked a big rock into the water, and he thought it was a ball. So he jumped into the sea, right? Oh. And this massive wave just come and took him out. And he came out, and he looked like a whippet with dreadlocks. And there was 65 quid down the drain.
0: Oh.
1: But I tell you what, Blythe Beach today, it could have been in Spain.
0: Uh-huh.
1: You know when the water's aquamarine?
0: Yeah.
1: It's absolutely stunning. Beautiful. And then that's what got us on the Balearia tip.
0: Did he come out the water with an octopus in his mouth?
1: Yeah, which I put on the barbie with some shrimps. Yeah, but it was great. So
0: you
1: I got
0: get
1: back
0: yourself
1: home,
0: a gazebo.
1: And then I was totally in the Balearic frame of mind. So I just went on an Italo hunt. And I found some absolute crackers today. Like,
0: well, let's have it then.
1: Number one. This is my friend Dario from the album Senza Estate. And this track's just called Keep On Cruising.
0: Why not? By the way, that was by Harks and Mud.

0: Another one from Mukatsuku.
1: Echoes killing
0: of,
1: it, man.
0: Echoes of a New Dawn Orchestra.
1: Love beautiful. That label.
0: Amazing. Nick Weston. It's that time of the month again, isn't it?
1: It is.
0: Sandra, Sandra Slot. What's in your slot today? What's in your slot, Sandra?
1: Is it dusty? Right, this is Linda Dawn on a track called Where Are You?
0: Where are you?
1: Where are you?
0: Sandra.
1: Well, if she doesn't know now, after releasing this record, she never will.

0: Well, that was beautiful. Keeping with the theme of the show this week, I guess. And also sounding slightly like Cool Notes. Remember those?
1: Yes, definitely. And at only 2 minutes, 29 seconds. Plus, last week, I think, was a short one as well.
0: Was it?
1: Sandra's really pulling out
0: all the stops. Is she going to be getting shorter and shorter each week? She'll end up like a jingle, won't she?
1: Well, she's got her own jingle, mate.
0: Well, maybe that's all we need to play.
1: That's all we need to play.
0: So, listen, this guy contacted... Well, I found it, and this guy got in touch because I was like, I need a test press of this. This is history in the making. So, basically, there was a Channel 4 documentary a long time ago. I'm on about, like, 1984, somewhere like that.
1: Right.
0: And it was... I remember...

0: I remember the documentary. There was an old lady got off the train like with no teeth and carrying one of those shopping trolley things, you know, old school lady.
1: Sports trolley.
0: Yeah. And she was like, what's that all about, like? And he was like, well, you know, I'm just trying to like educate people with like how we spray and what we're doing in New York. And she was like, I think that's copy America. Please, it hell. honestly, fantastic times. Long time ago. That is available. I've just looked up the messages, and it's from a label called Unsettled Scores Records. That's hard to say if you've got a lift.
1: Benji B. Said says that the two of you should get together and get like a robotics routine worked out.
0: We're heaven 17 and bombing.
1: Yeah, totally out and mix the two in. I'll mix them.
0: DJ John.
1: So you don't have to think about it. You can just think about your robotics, right, mate.
0: Get the routine right.
1: Get the routine right.
0: Yeah.
1: I mean, Benji's going to choreography it, you know what I mean?
0: Yeah.
1: So your sound there, you're not going to have to think about that. But, like, the two of you can get to it, you know?
0: It's good to know. Soundtrack time. I'm sure this isn't really old. They're called Saint-Tropez Orchestra, and it's themes... Et Atmospheres, right? Check this out. This is brilliant. Drum break time.

0: Yeah, the one time I met Quantic, right, Will, oh, that's his real name, I said to him, oh, I love your first ever 45. I says, but damn, I'm so pissed off with it, right, because it starts with a fade in, every DJ's nightmare. And he went, oh, right, yeah, I'll remember that.
1: Did he ever do another fade in?
0: No, he never ever did. He did loads of fade outs.
1: Good lad. That's all right. That's all right, but a fade in.
0: The worst.
1: The worst.
0: The worst. It's moving Terrell's next album, all be fade ins.
1: It's moving Terrell, fade in. It's called.
0: Yeah, fade in, not fade away. That scratches, please. John, what's in your box?
1: Nice bit of hip hop. Summertime hip hop.
0: Oh,
1: you
0: nice.
1: Know the, you know the type. This is by Atom Funk, starring Mugs and Pockets, and featuring DJ Deviant on the old Scratches and Cuts.
0: Wiki, wiki, wiki. Weak!
1: This is called Summer Jam. Check it out, my man, man. Get it on your stereo and pour it up loud and that.

0: I should imagine that's worth a bloody fortune now.
1: One of the most perfect tunes ever made, I would say.
0: Medler.
1: I think you added a little bit though.
0: I did a little remix there, a little squeaky remix.
1: A little bit of a Tommy Squeaker remix.
0: The B-side's got the followed through remix on.
1: All right, nice.
0: It's just pure white noise.
1: By DJ Tommy Squeaker.
0: Yeah. I'm serious though, if I heard this in a club, I would lose my marbles.
1: Oh, totally.
0: And I'd give the DJ so much praise. I wouldn't shut up.
1: Would you walk up to the DJ booth, not say anything, but just point at him and wink?
0: Nah, I think I'd start necking on with him or something.
1: Nice.
0: Yeah.
1: Could have been a woman DJ doing it.
0: Well, I can't do what that you, then, can you, I? Can't
1: all,
0: do that.
1: What are you all misogynist for, like?
0: All right, maybe I'll just, like, wave at her or something like that. Yeah. Yeah.
1: Point. Just point.
0: Just, hey, you can get done for pointing now.
1: Not if you're winking.
0: It's rude to point, don't
1: if,
0: you know?
1: Not if you're winking at the same time.
0: That really hurt.
1: You're not allowed to be arrested for that.
0: Now, listen, moving on swiftly before the police come. The finger police.
1: Oh, not the finger police.
0: Right, Unop Drops album, label, sorry, has dropped the new Nautilus album, and it's very naughty. Pacific Voyage, what a great name as well.
1: Beautifully made record.
0: I think
1: as well,
0: we should steal that name. Oh, you know, we should call our album Voyage Pacific.
1: Definitely.
0: Definitely. Definitely. Anyway, it's got loads of great tracks on. Well, it's only got like, what, how many, 7 songs or something? The Lazy Bars.
1: No, 9.
0: 9, yeah. It's not really an album, it's more of an EP. Anyway, it's a beautiful album, and this is the version that comes on the album. I mixed this, actually. Not remixed, just mixed it. And this is featuring John Terrell, so check it out.

0: There you go. What about that then? Eh?
1: Classy. I love this. John Terrell singing alongside a German rap was not on my checklist when I woke up this morning from Rich in Arizona.
0: Well, there you go, Rich. You see, you never know what's coming. Like a German train. Although with a German train, it always comes on time.
1: It does.
0: Not like an English train.
1: And it costs about 90% less as well.
0: Yes. Well, they own our lines, don't they? Hey, how about a bit of Gary Newman?

0: great thing is Gary Newman's back on the road and he's doing he's just done loads of gigs, hasn't he? Andy Smith's a big fan of his and he went to see him recently. He said it was a mind blown gig.
1: Love Gary Newman.
0: Why would you not? He's like a British institution.
1: He was out on his own, doing his own thing.
0: His own sound.
1: Just an incredible, incredible artist.
0: Played everything. That's him on the drums. Amazing, man. Amazing balls. Now, another one from Unops Drops, because I feel like I need the Unops Drops too. This is on 7-inch, and yet another one I mixed. But this is their version of Why I Can't
1: Read.
0: Yes. Why I Came to California. I was going to say Why I Can't Came to California. There's a big hole in the middle, you see, so the words are missing.
1: No problem.
0: That's my excuse. Why I Can't Read. Anyway, this is their version by Nautilus, I must add. And it features Iki Shola and Denise Mabe. Get on with it.

0: There you go. That's available on 7-inch only. What you got, John?
1: Now I'm a big fan of Superfoo.
0: Superfoo?
1: Yeah, they've just released a new single, which has got a dub version. Then it's got the Craig Bratley remix and Lee Zero remix, and they're all good.
0: But
1: I went for the Craig Bratley remix simply because it's got some acid at the back end.
0: Ah!
1: But it is a cracking tune. Check this out.

0: That was a nice surprise when I go outside to go to the toilet and then it's pitch black and I'm like, oh, how did that happen?
1: So used to it being late.
0: I know.
1: All the time. Oh, on the downward slope.
0: I think we are, yeah. Now, the other day, as I was digging for samples, I found a few records, but one of them was this quite unusual record. It's a bit of a rock record, really, but it's got this one nice, weird song on.
1: Hey, speaking of rock, did you see War Kid on BBC News?
0: I did, he was rocking it.
1: Well, he was. He's,
0: AC/DC.
1: Can you believe he's doing AC/DC's back catalogue, all the artwork?
0: I can, actually. And you
1: pretty
0: know,
1: pretty cool.
0: Get this, though. I mean, I haven't had a reply, but, hey, things can happen. He mentioned Stevie Wonder. He went, the question was, who would you like to do artwork for? And he said, Stevie Wonder would be ideal.
1: Yeah, or Kraftwerk.
0: Or Kraftwerk. So I messaged DJ Spinner. I said, oh, check this out. Like, check what this guy's saying out and see if you can...
1: hook him up.
0: Or even make an album with Stevie and then he can do the artwork. Obviously, I didn't...
1: Dreams can happen with your own
0: smooth. Obviously, I've got my own commission going on there. Hey, DJ Spinner, if you're watching, I know you are. Refuse to comment. He's great, man. Anyway, this is that track. This is an album or an artist called Seventh Wave. Terrible name. PSI Phi. And this is a track. I'm not going to tell you. There you go.

0: You never know, one day I might do an edit of that. Like a lot of other records I say about.
1: It's a cracking find, that, though.
0: It's all right, isn't it? Quite unusual. Sounds like Steve Miller meets...
1: On Gull Records. I've never even heard of Gull Records, but I love the sign.
0: The logo.
1: All it needs is a bit of poo going down the end of the...
0: Well, I think the Gull logo looks like poo.
1: This is a classic. Went to the beach last week, and I was walking the dog with Nicola, and then got back in the car.
0: Did you not tell the story earlier?
1: No, this is a new one. I'm down the beach 3 times a week. And this...
0: Bit of a crab, are we, John?
1: This bird must have had a dead, horrible off crab, right? Because it flew over the car and it done the biggest turd I've ever seen, like, on my car. So it was all over the roof, all over the window, on Nicola's side, like
0: a real slop.
1: It was a slop, man. And Nicola didn't realise, right? And she wound her window down and put her arm on the door. And she went, oh, what's that? And she pulled her arm up, and it was like, the only way I can describe it was like she had like a cast on.
0: A grey matter. Not as bad as that one where the window goes down and the guy's got his toe on the window. You seen that one? Oh, no. Oh, that's disgusting. So, my story about seagulls, my dad, when he was alive, he used to throw the chicken bones, you know, the carcass, out onto the roof. Like,
1: for the rats.
0: We lived... The seagulls used to feed the seagulls. And the seagulls would swoop down, right, and get these chicken bones, right? But there was a whole carcass, and you know, like, the carcass used to come with, like, a red thread that holds the, like, the body together.
1: No.
0: Well, that was still on one of the bones, and this seagull swallowed the whole bone, right? And then this red thing was dangling out of its mouth miles behind it as it flew away. I was laughing. Anyway, it was about a week later, I saw a seagull with this red thing still dangling out of its mouth. And that'll serve you right, you greedy little...
1: Handy for the lad in Sunderland, because it would have given him something to hold on to, wouldn't it?
0: Probably still flying around now. Kept him alive for 35 years. All right, here's an absolute classic. We're going back to the electronic era of Boogie. This is the Gap Band. Oh, what an amazing song this is. Great memories as well, though. Great times. Leaving school, that's what I'm talking about. Big fun. This one's for Benji B, absolutely. Not long left of the live show. Get your calls in now. The number is... Exactly.
1: 716-9311 with the 112 and the 7731.
0: Did you catch that number, kids?
1: Sandra's waiting for your call.
0: Right now.

0: What a singer that guy is, man. The Gap Band.
1: Got the money's worth out that Casio keyboard, didn't it?
2: One. Scratch. Go away. One.
0: I remember the first song I ever made, I sampled my granddad on one of those Casio keyboards, and he only sampled like 1 second, yeah, if that. And right. I got up to go, hello. So the tune I made was, hello. Isn't it funny I still remember that? And I went downstairs, because obviously we had the Amstrad 4-track as well. Me and my cousin.
1: Obviously.
0: Yeah, if you're going to make music, you've got to have the Amstrad 4-track. Yeah. Remember, it was a hi-fi, the Mate, terrible thing.
1: You would be stupid if you didn't think that.
0: Stupid. So we put the beats down, we put some guitar down, we put the sampler down, and we took it downstairs and played it to everyone in the sitting room. I think it was Christmas. And the look on my granddad's face said it all.
2: What's this crap?
0: Famous at last, eh? Hello. Well, there you go, the Gap Band. What's the lead singer from the Gap Band called?
1: Tommy Maroney.
0: Perfectly correct, not. Get your answers on a postcard. The address is CEPO Box 344-79999-911 Jalamba.
1: Yeah, 11100975411111.
0: What you got in your box, John, before we get out of here?
1: From Early Sounds Recordings, again, based in Naples, I think. Really good record label. Only discovered them today, and I've been blown away by their catalogue. It's unreal. And it's all artists from Naples and the surrounding area just doing creamy Balearic nonsense.
0: Oh, you played me this earlier. It's creamy. It's fantastic.
1: This is Skemanfu, this track, and it's on the album Agua by La Padula.
0: Easy for you to say.
1: Well, you know me, mate. I'm multilingual.
0: La Padula. Walla la
1: la. La Padula. You.
0: Tell me that story about your dog going to the sea again.

Yes, yes, good evening and welcome. You are listening indeed to 1BTN and the Way Way Out show with Wyndham Earl here with you for the next 2 hours. I thought it'd be fun this evening to go through a bunch of 45 singles, 7-inch singles from 70s Europe. We're going to be country hopping and genre jumping as usual, digging into some progressive psychedelic rock, some funky fusions, some jazzier stuff, and some things that span all of those genres: funk, psych, rock, jazz, soundtracks. We got it all. Starting off the show with a band from France called Co Vadis. Definite African influence to this track, A Descendre Cette Rivière, released on Atlantic Records in the early

That one by French composer William Scheller, who is known for his 70s prog rock album Lux Aeterna, and that one from a soundtrack he did to a film called Erotissimo, and that track Excitissimo, and that was released on a 7-inch EP in France, early 70s on CBS Records, from the soundtrack to the film Erotissimo.

And before that, we had Crystal Bird with Mr. Cuckoo out of Italy, 1976. Next, from Spain, from a group called Los Relampagos, is this track Buena, for some funky fusion business.

funky stuff out of Spain by a group called Los Relompagos. Next up, back to France, from a group called Triangle. This is the track Golden Screen. Nice, progressive, psychedelic number.

banging 70s rock out of France from 1970. That was the group Triangle out of France with their track Golden Screen, released on Odeon Records on a 7-inch single. And we're going through 7-inch singles out of Europe from the 60s and 70s. This next one from a German guy who was sort of masquerading, I guess, as Spanish. He's changed his name to Juan Bastos for recording purposes, though his real name was Rolf Stites. Explain me that one. Anyway, this one by J. Bastos is called I Follow You.

Amazing. Love that one. As out of Switzerland from 1971. I think they were fresh out of high school, that band. They sound young anyway. It's a private release, that one, obscure one, out of Switzerland. The track Pan's Laugh by the group Hoax. And before that you had J. Bastos, a pseudonym for a German songwriter, Rolf Steitz. And with the track I Follow You, which was the B-side to Loop de Love. And that I Follow You ripe for the loop on that funky rock track. Surprised that hasn't been sampled before. You're listening to The Way Way Out Show with Wyndham Earl, digging through some 7-inch singles out of 70s and 60s Europe tonight. Digging in the vaults. Next, out of Italy, and a more sort of disco-leaning rock tune by Adriano Celentano, who was a bit of a superstar in Italy. This is a banger. It's called L'Unica Chance, on a 7-inch single released on his Clan Celentano Records label and released on Ariola Records in the rest of Europe out of Italy. This is Unica Chance.

Great one there. Out of Italy, 1973. That was Adriano Celentano with the Unica Chance. Guy had been putting out music since the late 50s and starring in movies as a comic actor. He was quite the superstar in Italy. Check him out. Adriano Celentano had a long career. Put out lots of pop and disco records, but that one's a banger, Unica Chance from 1973. Staying with one from Italy, from a group called Delirium, who were essentially a prog rock group. This one a lot more jazzy, in a sort of jazzy pop kind of way from the 70s. This is the track Deliriana. 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

Great one, that, from Italian progressive group Delirium. That was the track Deliriana, released in 1971. Digging into 70s and 60s European random 7-inch singles, you come across some sort of groovy jazz pop kind of things like those from time to time. I've got another one here from a Dutch group who are apparently a psychedelic pop group, but here they are doing a sort of jazz pop similar vibe to what we just heard by a group called Ginger Ale out of Holland. This is Gin Fizz, released in 1969.

0: Groovy stuff there out of 1969 Holland from a band called Ginger Ale with their track Gin Fizz.
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0: You're listening to the Way Way Out show. We're digging into 70s Europe to find you some fresh funky sounds, obscurities and weird B-sides and whatnot. But heavy prog rock next out of Italy from 1973 from the group D.D. Lind is this track Fuga e Morte.

absolute monster slice of progressive rock out of Italy from 1973. That was D.D. Lind with the track Fuga e Mort. You're listening to the Way Way Out show with Wyndham Earl, going through 70s and 60s 7-inch singles for some obscurities that have been overlooked, some groovy tunes. Next, we've got one from Sweden. Gin and Grappo is the artist. They were a bit of a pop folk rock group. This is a track called Dieberg, Answers on a Postcard of Which UK hard rock riff they are interpolating into this track. Listen out for it. It's sung, so don't expect it to be on the guitar.

fun one, that. I like it. From 1973, out of Sweden, was Gin and Grappa with Dieberg. Did you hear it? Of course you did. I'm sure you guessed it right. That was a little vocal interpretation of Smoke on the Water by Deep Purple, shoehorned in there in the middle of that fun pop rock tune by Gin and Grappa. You're listening to The Way Way Out Show with Wyndham Earle, looking through some 70s vinyl singles to bring you some obscure tracks you probably ain't heard before. Maybe you have, maybe you haven't. Anyway, it's all good music, right? Next, one from a French soundtrack EP release on a 7-inch single on Barclay Records from a film called Teresa. The music's by Vladimir Kosma, who did a lot of 70s and 60s library music LPs as well as soundtracks. And this track, Pop Generation, is from the film Teresa.

bringing you the weird and wonderful on tonight's show. That was Vladimir Cosma with Pop Generation, taken from a soundtrack to an obscure French film called Teresa. Next, one from Spain by a group Los Pecaniques, who did some... Well, they had a long career starting off as a sort of surf rock beat group in the 60s, getting more progressive and psychedelic as the 60s went on, and embracing funk music in the 70s as well. This one's a bit before that time, and it's kind of a strange psychedelic folk number, if anything. It's sort of genre hopping during the whole song, you'll hear. It's called Robin Hood. This is by Los Pecaniques.

That was the track Robin Hood by the Spanish group Los Pequeñiques out of late 60s Spain, released on Hispavox Records. Now an obscure one out of France by a group called Belisama, who had this one release on a 7-inch single entitled Belisama from 1970. Belisama Part 2 by Belisama. Check it out. Some psychedelic freak out folk for your ears.

0: What an excellent slice of medieval psychedelic folk rock there from a French group called Igregi. And that was the track Glorification from the B-side to their single Le Monde des Oliviers, released in 1969 on the label Pop Music out of France. Next, one from Sweden and an obscure soundtrack 45 EP out of Sweden, done by a group called Grapes of Wrath, who were formed by Kalle Patterson, Krista Eklund, Goran Ramberg, Jojej Wadenius, Bjorn Carlson and Ola Brunkert. Wadenius left the band in 1968 for Made in Sweden, who were an excellent Swedish psych group, and he was replaced by Jan Schaffer. Hani Schaffer, I think is the correct pronunciation in Swedish. In 1969, the band recorded this soundtrack EP to a film called Deserter USA, for a documentary film of the same name about American Vietnamese deserters living in Sweden. Interesting backstory to this four-track EP with this excellent jazzy groove track called Pi. Check it out. Rare release on HB Artist Records by Grapes of Wrath.
1: One world, one love, one BTN.

guitarist and, in his own right, recording artist, making lots of prog rock and jazz fusion albums. He even played on ABBA's records. He was like the go-to session guitar player for rock music in Sweden. Enough factoids for you. Let's get on with the music. Next one, another jazzy number out of Finland, this time from a guy called Otto Donner. This track is called Tanssi, sandwiched between two less interesting pieces of music on the B-side of a 7-inch single from a soundtrack, I think. Viria Leski is the single title, out of Finland, 70s, on the Love Records label. This is Otto Donner.

as I said, that jazzy groove from Otto Donner sandwiched between two less interesting, in my opinion, pieces of music on that soundtrack, Viria Leski out of Finland, and that was the track Tanssi. You're listening to The Way Way Out Show with Wyndham Earl. We're digging into vinyl finds from the 60s and 70s, specifically 7-inch singles out of Europe, to bring you some overlooked groovy gems. This next one, actually out of the UK, we used to be part of Europe, don't you know? And this track, In Aid of Miners' Dependence, it says on the centre label. It's produced by John and the City Lights. But anyway, The Miners' Song by John and the City Lights on an obscure 7-inch single released in the early 70s in the UK. Quite a weird one, with a funk groove, with a voice describing the plight of the miners in Wales. There you go, you've heard it all now.

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Women of the valley sang a hymn, they knelt to pray, living through disaster in the pits of yesterday.

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I recall every face with the blue mark of falling coal. Now the pit is closed, and the valley has lost its soul. Now the pit is closed, and the valley has lost its soul.

obscure 70s released on Holy Ground and Multicord Records out of the UK. That was John and City Lights with the Miner's Song. Next, weird one out of Germany and an obscurely titled artist called Somebody with the track Follow Me is the B-side to Think What You Like. Groovy, psychedelic, funk, down-tempo number. Check it out.

groovy one, released in 1974 with German Helmut Zacharias behind that one, that novelty single by Somebody entitled Follow Me. Next, another sort of novelty record, but this time out of France, and who's behind this one? Herve Roy on this jazz funk number by the appropriately titled Pop Stars. Is this Music Suspense?

Another one now out of France by French pop singer Christophe, who occasionally deviated from his palatable pop career to explore some freakier songwriting styles, and he did so on this single Dada song with two versions where he explored a quite paranoid, schizophrenic folk rock tune. Check it out. Dada song, deuxième version by Christophe, released on the Poplandia label.

Freak out stuff from French songwriter and pop star Christophe, released in 1969. That was the experimental Dada song. Another freak out next, instrumental fashion from producer and arranger and conductor Keith Meehan, released on the collectible Marmalade label in the UK. And yes, UK, we did used to be in Europe, so I'm including it in this show. From 1969, this is Hooker Street by Keith Meehan.

Crikey, a bit terrifying by the end there. Keith Meehan there with the track Hooker Street, apparently composed by Tony Meehan, who I think was his brother. It's the only release by Keith Meehan and was released in 1969 on Marmalade Records in the UK. Next, getting more chilled, slightly freaky still, is this track Gum Biscuit by Crazy Spider, the B-side to the track Go, released on Parlophone in Italy.

0: spooky vibes on that single out of Italy, early 70s number by one-off group Gum Biscuit with the track Crazy Spider to Go, released in 1974 in Italy.
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0: Digging through some weird and wonderful 7-inch singles, now one from the legendary soundtrack composer Alain Gauraguer, who made the music for La Planète Sauvage, one of my favourite, if not my favourite, soundtracks ever. This is another one he did to a film called Au-delà de la peur, and this is the track, an arm track.

spooky library music from a soundtrack to a film called Scarabée, and that is music composed by Eugene Thomas, who did a lot of soundtrack and library music for the Harmonic Music Library in the 60s. That one, a late 60s number, and that's called Undergroovin' from the 7-inch soundtrack EP to Scarabée. You're listening to the Way Way Out show with Wyndham Earl. We've got time for a few more, some more funky sounds out of Europe, this time from France, from a single to promote a hypnotist, Jean-Jacques Dexter, with music from Marcel Hendricks and Jan Tregger. I'm guessing Jan Tregger, yes, he's behind this number, the B-side, Be Quiet, which is spelt Be Quite on the label, on disc Jade, J-A-D-E, music out of 70s France. Be Quiet by Jan Tregger.

killer one out of 70s France to promote a hypnotist, Jean-Jacques Dexter, Hypnose Relay, with the track and the track Be Quiet, composed by Jan Trigger, who was responsible for lots of funky library music out of France in the 70s. Another funky one next, but this time out of Belgium, released on Pink Elephant Records, the obscure 7-inch one-off by the Soul Scratchers, with this track, Scratch My Back, and this is Scratch My Back Part 2.

Lush stuff, love that one. It's a tropical band with the track Sea Breeze. And finishing up now with our little foray into 70s grooves on 7-inch singles. I hope you've enjoyed our little dive into that. This one from a soundtrack to a film called Le Tour. Don't know a lot about this one. Out of 70s France, Ricky Shane, pop star, sings the A-side. Which is called C'était un homme, but this, the B-side and the generic theme to the film Le Tour, and that's composed by Hubert Giraud, released on Disc AZ in France, 1972.

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Check it out. Thanks for tuning in. Playlist will take you through the night. Stay tuned to 1BTN. Playing you out with a favourite by Hansen and Carlson, Swedish organ player and drummer duo, formed in 1967, and this is from their first ever 7-inch single released in 1967, Ladingo Airport, a psychedelic Hammond organ exploration here. From organist Bo Hansen and drummer Jan Carlson, this is Ladingo Airport. Till next month, take care of yourselves.

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BTN, this is Woody, the Jigsaw Music Radio Show, once a month on the third Monday of the month, 6 to 8. I hope you're as excited as me about the show today. Got some cracking tunes and a 1 hour guest mix from LDLDN. Yes, a new EP out called Technology on Natural Frequency. Check it out, he'll be coming up on the hour. But until then, you can listen to me.

So where have I been since the last show? I'll tell you where Love Lives Festival, 1PET and Festival, not far from Brighton. It was splendid. Weather was perfect, couldn't get much better. Some top DJs playing across four stages. I was supposed to DJ on the main stage. We got flipped to the forest, so I played twice in the forest. It's a great little festival. Get it in the diary for next year. Not sure when it's going to be exactly, but you'll definitely want to be there. Supporting the cause, supporting the people, listen to the music that we're playing, because it was great. It was good. Good vibes. I'll be there next year for sure.

So this track, as played by Honey, DJ Honey, an amazing DJ, played back to back with Antel for 7 hours at Deck Mental Festival in Amsterdam last weekend. Me and 9 mates went over. It was unbelievable. If you can get out there next year, please do so. People like DJ EZ smashed it. Sherelle playing Nosebleed Techno. I've never been into that sort of vibe before, but the crowd were into it. I was into it. It was going insane. Sully was playing one of the best jungle sets I've ever heard. It was just a mind-blowing sort of music that restores your faith in the rave, really, when you're really in the mixer and you're really enjoying it and you're getting down. You're like, this is what it was all about. How can I forget? That's what I did in the first place. But yeah, I lost for words almost.